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6: 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And do they really work? Well, first, let's talk about actual magnesium. 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And most people get enough of it simply from the foods they eat. 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

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Yeah, yeah, yeah. 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
1: Ever heard of an album going to number one after 50 years? Guess who? The Beatles, of course. That story tonight on Steve Gorman Rocks.
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0: what you missed on Michelle and Travis.
1: The Philadelphia Eagles also moved on from star wide receiver A.J. Brown. He gets shipped off to the New England Patriots, reunites Brown and Patriots head coach Mike Vrabel, as long as he still has a job. The further we get removed from that situation, it just seems like, no big deal.
2: Did she leave voluntarily from her job, or did she have to?
1: She resigned.
2: Because of this, though?
1: Yes. The owner of the team is Robert Kraft. Robert Kraft probably high-fived him over it.
2: Remember when they caught him outside that illegal, like there was an illegal massage parlor? Like, he was like out there, like his car was parked. It wasn't me.
1: Oh, you know, he's got 10 Super Bowl rings on his hand going in.
2: He goes in with 10, comes out with 8.
1: Right.
2: You know what? Never mind.
1: That's unfortunate.
2: Right. I meant because he had to pay them.
1: Right. Give the phone number, Michelle. We're done here.
2: I didn't mean they got lost.
1: Yeah.
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1: Ever heard of an album going to number one after 50 years? Guess who? The Beatles, of course. That story tonight on Steve Gorman Rocks.
0: That's tonight on Steve Gorman Rocks. Here's a look at today, June 3rd in rock history.
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0: In 1972, Jethro Tull had the top album in America with Thick as a Brick, the fifth LP from Ian Anderson and the band. And in 1964, the Rolling Stones were in the middle of their first American tour, appearing on the Hollywood Palace TV show. Host Dean Martin mocked the band repeatedly, fueling their desire to prove themselves to American audiences.
2: Won't you fly?
0: Today is the birthday of the late Billy Powell, keyboardist for Lynyrd Skynyrd, who was born in 1952. And that's a look at today, June 3rd in rock history.

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And we could have some. And he's up there. What's that? Hawaiian noises. He's banging on the bongos like a chimpanzee. Oh, that ain't working.

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1: They didn't run back. They walked back that whole plus-size seating policy. 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National Association to Advance Fat Acceptance, NAFA.
2: I just went on their website. 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
1: I went to an NAAFA luncheon one time. I hosted it. It lasted for 4 hours. It was a buffet.
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1: Ever heard of an album going to number one after 50 years? Guess who? The Beatles, of course. That story tonight on Steve Gorman Rocks.
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1: This past weekend was my friend's bachelor weekend.
2: You look a little puffy, by the way.
1: Inflammation, I'm
2: yeah,
1: sure.
2: Yeah.
1: A lot of salty foods.
2: A little salt and a little alcohol left in the bod.
1: For sure.
2: Yeah.
1: Mm-hmm. For sure. I drank a little over a gallon of water yesterday, and it still didn't seem to satisfy the need. I made a couple observations from the weekend, if you don't mind me sharing.
2: Yeah, go.
1: Okay. Oh, boy. First of all, it was Thursday to Sunday. We stayed in Fife Lake, Michigan, which is a very beautiful area. I will say that.
2: I told somebody that, and they go, oh, he's in Fife Lake? That's what the locals call it.
1: Fife Lake. Yeah.
2: Fife Lake. Yeah.
1: Yeah. I mean, small town with a lot to offer. Really nice little ice cream shop. By the way, lemon cheesecake, hard scoop ice cream. Killer. Oh, yeah. Wow. That's also why I'm a little puffy. I had some ice cream over
2: the weekend.
1: All right,
2: sure. Dairy puffing you out. Why not?
1: They had two bars in town. Visited both of them. Both very nice establishments.
2: Yeah.
1: They had a nice little coffee shop in town.
2: Yeah.
1: So, but we stayed on the lake. Big unit. very big house, but it was broken up into three units, which I will say, if you can find a place like this to stay when you're staying with a big group of people going anywhere, it's very nice because you feel like, yes, you're with a big group of people, but you also have your own little bit of privacy, if that makes sense.
2: Okay.
1: We were the last group to show up. Me, one of my friends that carpooled with us, and another guy we picked up on the way. We were the last group to show up on Thursday night around like 8 o'clock. Everybody else had already gotten there. 12 guys total.
2: Okay.
1: And
2: 12?
1: Yeah.
2: Does everybody get along?
1: Yeah, for the most part. I mean, so the guy getting married...
2: You can't put 12 women together, brother.
1: And, well...
2: No, that won't work.
1: You can. Work. You, I mean, yeah. Yeah,
2: no,
1: it comes with a few...
2: We watch Housewives. You can't. I mean, they try. You can't. Okay, anyway.
1: It's true. Well, the guy getting married, he comes from a family of six. He's got five other siblings. I think there's four brothers. So three of his brothers were there. One of his brother-in-laws were there. His dad was there. And then his friends...
2: Okay.
1: Which I was one of the friends, but we were the last group to show up, and we had this, I think we got the biggest unit of that house that was broken up into three units.
2: What do you mean units?
1: So,
2: like apartments?
1: The house, okay,
2: like bedrooms?
1: Yeah, for example, like if you go over on the west side of Grand Rapids, you find a big ass house, but it's a house that's probably broken up into two or three units.
2: Apartments, okay.
1: Basically.
2: Alrighty.
1: But it's one house.
2: You gotta be careful when you're talking about 12 guys and you start seeing units.
1: Units, well.
2: Like, oh, great, you're walking around like, okay.
1: Let me get to that
2: okay.
1: part.
2: Okay, oh my God, you didn't see any, wait, you didn't see anybody's
1: so,
2: D this week. Okay, all right.
1: It was a nice place to stay, but I will say, 3 days is too long now that we're 30.
2: Yes.
1: Three nights is too long.
2: Duh.
1: It's too long.
2: Oh, 100.
1: I was crushed on Sunday when I got home.
2: It sounds good on paper and in the first meeting. Three nights, yeah, dude. I can't wait to do. Wow, that's a, no.
1: Yeah.
2: It's not. And by the way, you get there late on Friday, early on Sunday. That's it. That's how it's
1: got to
2: be.
1: Yeah, I mean, we got there late on Thursday compared to the other guys. And by
2: Friday.
1: Sunday, I was crushed. Yeah, I talked to one of the guys yesterday that actually went back to work on Monday. And he's like, dude, I wish I would have did what you did. I totally, today was a waste. This is probably my last bachelor party.
2: Okay, you've got more friends that are getting married.
1: I mean, all my friends are really married.
2: What if
1: now?
2: You meet a new person and they get married and they want you at their bachelor party?
1: I might send a gift. I might not go.
2: Do you bring gifts to a bachelor party? Because we do bachelorette, but you don't bring gifts to a bachelor party, do you?
1: I mean, I brought them booze.
2: Like, okay, well, that's same thing. Okay, whatever.
1: Yeah. This was a very nice place to stay, but I will say I feel like this was set up for a fat person to really embarrass themselves.
2: Okay.
1: All the chairs and tables were extremely rickety.
2: Yeah,
1: inside and out.
2: It's an Airbnb, so they just get trailer furniture.
1: And were very, I mean, I was not, I mean, I there were sturdier men there, if that makes sense.
2: Did you break a chair?
1: I didn't. I didn't sit in one chair all weekend. I sat on coolers. I'm like, I'm not doing it.
2: Okay.
1: I will not be that guy this weekend.
2: It's not yours, right? You're going to break someone else's chair.
1: And you get fined. They can fine you for that.
2: Plus, later in the show today, we got stories where if you break a chair, you could get your arm cut off. Yeah. There is. They call it the amputee chair. Right.
1: Yes.
2: Lawn chairs.
1: So, I mean, there were a lot of Adirondack chairs, but like the plastic ones.
2: Oh, you can't get out of those, too. You sit so low. How do you get... your legs are above... How do you get up?
1: I watched a guy sit in one of those.
2: No.
1: And it shifted. And then he was like... He like froze. I'm like, don't move. Just stay still. Stay still until it can bear the weight.
2: I sat in one last time, and it's like, this is where I live now. I'll never leave. I can't get... This is...
1: Yes.
2: Bring me help. Bring me a port-a-john, because I am not moving. Yeah. Bring me my dinner. Yes.
1: The last thing from the weekend.
2: Observation number 6. What do you got?
1: It's observation number 3.
2: Oh.
1: Yeah. Guy got naked in the hot tub. I don't know how else to say it. I mean, guy got naked in the hot tub. There was a hot tub available for us on site, right? Which is it was a very nice hot tub.
2: I need a dump, dump, dump. I do.
1: I've heard, you know, horror stories about hot tubs at Airbnbs.
2: You're not supposed to get naked.
1: So, okay.
2: Where are your skivvies?
1: It's the last night we're there. And one of the guys, this is my friend's friend that was there, and he's like kind of away from the group in general. Like he doesn't know a lot of his other friends like us.
2: Mm-hmm.
1: He's kind of like I don't want to call him the oddball, but kind of the oddball.
2: He's adjacent. He's friend adjacent.
1: Yeah. Well, okay. Yeah. I mean, childhood friend that moved up north and doesn't really see him that much anymore.
2: Sure. He had to invite him. Yeah. Well, that's what it is.
1: Don't say he might be listening.
2: I don't care. You had to be invited because you're childhood
1: Jesus
2: friends.
1: Christ.
2: Well, I mean, that's how it is.
1: Okay. Last night we're there and he goes, hey, we should get in the hot tub. And I'm like, I don't know, man. I kind of want to pack it and I'm pretty tired. We got to get up early tomorrow, get this place cleaned. And then one of my other buddies, who's a dad now like me, he looks at me, he goes, Gibbs, we don't get a lot of nights like this.
2: Oh, God.
1: And he's already got his shirt off. And I'm like, okay. All right. Whatever. Okay. But, you know, the odd duckling friend goes, yeah, let's get in the hot tub. And I'm like, all right, fine. I'll go upstairs and I'll get changed. He goes, what are you talking about? He flipped that cover off the hot tub, and he starts getting naked right there.
2: You don't want to see another guy's junk. You don't.
1: What is going on
2: you don't.
1: Right now?
2: Yeah, I don't know.
1: I'm like, well, I'm going to go upstairs and put my trunks on. I'm not getting in that thing naked.
2: Right. Plus, you don't know what's in there. At least you got one shield from your privates.
1: Right.
2: You know what I mean? And plus, what if, God forbid, he got out and he had to walk in front of you to get out? You know what I mean? Like, climb it and there's... Yeah, no.
1: It kind of did. It didn't happen to me, but it happened to somebody else in the hot tub.
2: You don't need any guy's junk in your face.
1: You don't
2: want that
1: and
2: at
1: you know,
2: a bachelor party. You know?
1: Right. Right. So, I mean, all I was. Right. It was the last night we were there, and I'm like, okay, dude,
2: pass me a beer.
1: Yeah,
2: right. Let me grab a beer out of the cooler, right in your face.
1: Why is your hand on my knee?
2: Right. What has happened? Those aren't pillows. Yeah. So this is, Trav. We don't.
1: I mean, I don't think it was anything weird.
2: Mm-hmm. Like, no, it's not. I don't know. Rob, who works next door, I feel like I need to get his point of view in here. He's gay, and I wonder if this is if he's maybe a closeted.
1: I don't think so.
2: You know.
1: I don't. And then, like one of the guys got out, and then he goes,
2: he goes,
1: are we done? And I'm like, I mean, do you want to stay in here? He's like, yeah, let's have. He goes, I have one more beer sitting right here. Let's have one more. So then he and
2: just
1: I.
2: Just the two of you? You know what I would say by done? What do we mean? Because I'm good. All set. And then in slow motion, he accidentally, you get grazed by his junk. No. Right. All right. Well, good. I'm glad you had a great time at the bachelor party.
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0: It's Michelle and Travis on Classic Rock 97 LAV.
1: It's like it was yesterday, man, when I had that spread sitting on that. It was hard to fit into the airplane seat. It just was. I didn't need the extender, but I barely. I mean, Tubby could barely get in it. Right. I wasn't going anywhere. If we crashed, I was stuck to that seat. I wouldn't go in anywhere.
2: Well, good. I mean, but that's good in terms of, you know, safety standards, right?
1: Then they made you have to buy two seats. Chunksters had to buy two seats.
2: If you're too fat.
1: Yep. Too chunko, you had to buy two seats. Now, that's got canceled. You don't have to buy two seats anymore. They have to honor you as a human. No matter which size you are.
2: To honor you as two people.
1: Honor not as two people. You're just one person now.
2: Left ass cheek and right ass cheek.
1: Right, there you go. You don't have to buy two seats anymore. They just have to accommodate you. They walked back that.
2: What?
1: They slowly walked back. They didn't run back. They walked back that whole plus size seating policy. And the group that got them to do it, did you see the name of the group? National Association to Advance Fat Acceptance, NAFA, NAAFA.
2: And the NAAFA.
1: Yeah, I'm just thinking I'm glad it's not like a food acronym, like the banana or something that is, you know.
2: Right.
1: Right, something. The
2: Butter Association.
1: The Continental Association, you know, that spells cake.
2: Right.
1: But yeah, the fat acceptance people got them to say, hey, we're a beacon of hope. Here's their quote. We're a beacon of hope for many fat people who otherwise wouldn't have been flying. Do we say fat now? Is that acceptable?
2: What? This is a
1: thing. I mean, we say fat because, I mean, I had a terrible experience with them last week, and it's so sad now that this is the norm, that just chunky people have to buy two. It's cruel. Their policy update said they've eased up on the plus size seating policy.
2: Is this where we're at?
1: This is where we're at. They're now have to provide an extra seat to a plus size passenger at no cost.
2: What?
1: They have to give you the seat next to you, which then that's fantastic.
2: You think they should be allowed to do that?
1: Yeah, I'm going
2: to
1: gain weight so I can get listen. Yes. They can't. Sometimes they can't help. If another seat's not available, we'll work to accommodate the customer on a later flight.
2: Oh, dude.
1: You know what? They should just make fat planes. They should.
2: Just for fat people.
1: I would love it. I would fly on it.
2: This is so wild,
1: fat
2: dude.
1: Flight. FAA stands for fat our asses. Fat flight. I mean, listen, I would be on it. I would love to go on it. What's that group called?
2: I can't believe this is a real group. I just Googled them. It's the NAAFA.
1: Oh, my God. It's moving towards me. That's what it's large, extra large, and oh, my Christ. Yeah.
2: The relax, I'll start Monday group.
1: Right. The Canadian one is no way A. I mean, it's mine A. Okay. I don't know.
2: I just went on their website.
1: Yeah.
2: Okay. Why NAAFA? At least one third of the world's population is fat, yet fat people are discriminated against in all aspects of daily life. For over 50 years, the NAAFA, they've been around for 50 years.
1: I went to an NAAFA luncheon one time. I hosted it. It lasted for 4 hours. It was a buffet.
3: Incompetent idiots.
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28: A better life with Dr. Sanjay Gupta.
29: Eating a healthy diet is not only good for you physically, it can also keep your brain sharp as you age. According to a new study out of China, people who most closely followed the MIND diet slowed aging in key structures inside their brains by more than 2 years. The MIND diet is a combination of the Mediterranean diet, which we talk a lot about, and the DASH diet, which stands for Dietary Approaches to Stop Hypertension. All three of these diets are similar, but the MIND diet puts more of an emphasis on berries, beans, leafy green vegetables, fish, poultry, whole grains, olive oil, and nuts. You're not going to eat foods with a lot of saturated fat. 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You really don't have to eat like this 100% of the time. That's the key. Just do the best that you can. I'm Dr. Sanjay Gupta, helping you live a better life.
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1: All right, a family was shocked, Travis, just shocked to find a stranger in their dad's coffin. New York City funeral home mix-up. A family, that you show up and it's not your dad. They had all
2: body of a stranger in his coffin. They're blaming the funeral home for that mix-up. And they say what they were told next is even more shocking. News 4's Linda Baquero has the story from Washington Heights.
3: This is Jose Daniel Diaz Felipe, known as Danielito to his friends and family. After passing away at the age of 84, his children prepared to say a final goodbye. His wake set to take place yesterday at the R.G. Ortiz funeral home on Broadway in Washington Heights. But when they saw the body laying in the casket,
4: when we opened the coffin, we find another man. And they were trying, like, for hours, trying to convince us that he was our father.
5: No es mi papá. No es mi papá.
3: Jose tells us his father was bald like him. He says the person in the casket had hair and was much taller than his dad, who was 5'3". The family immediately tried to get answers from the funeral home about the whereabouts of their loved one.
4: They say that they found, like, in the same week, they got another person with a similar name. We are totally broke.
1: Well, so the family that ended up, I think, burying their dad looked at it and went, yeah, that's our guy.
6: I guess that checks out.
1: He was bald and short. Like, their dad was bald and short, and the family of the guy who's tall with hair, well, maybe he shrunk and they shaved his head. Like, what? No.
6: Who knows what happens to the person when they die? You know, the dying process.
1: Right. They shrink, they lose their hair.
6: Post-mortem, like, I mean.
1: This is like that Undertaker show on HBO where
6: he was piling up bodies in the kiln.
1: Yeah, and just throwing them in and burning them all. I mean,
6: who cares? Ashes are ashes.
1: He's supposed to do one at a time. He was doing like 100 at a time.
6: Right.
1: Like the neighborhood was like, they're like coughing on, inhaling people's ashes.
6: Is it snowing?
1: All hours of the night that thing was going, that thing was burning. Crematorium.
6: 55 degrees out. It can't be snowing.
1: Yeah. Or there's like a snow melt right around that place.
6: Right.
1: Weird. Right. But this is like, if you, first of all, people still do open caskets all the time. Last funeral you at where there was an open casket.
6: Open casket.
1: My friend's parents, they were open caskets, and they both looked very good. And you know what?
6: So, yeah, I think similar. Yeah.
1: I've told everybody that I know that if there's an open casket, like if that were still the norm, which cremation is.

0: now more, I think, the norm. But if that were still the norm, if you can't stand over me and go, she looks good, I will wake up and choke you. If you say, I will haunt you for life. I think she looks pretty good in her coffin.
1: Yeah.
0: You know? No.
1: Well, don't they doll you up a little bit too?
0: Oh, yeah, they do.
1: They like put makeup on your face and stuff. And
0: yeah, and I knew
1: pump
0: a
1: girl. You full of, is it iodine?
0: I don't know what they put. They take all everything out, all the fluids out, and put other stuff in.
1: Yeah.
0: And then I think they sew your mouth
1: shut.
0: I think they do, which, by the way, many nuns have threatened to do that to me.
1: Yeah.
0: Girl, I'm going to sew your mouth shut.
1: It's a good thing you didn't grow up in the 40s instead of, you know, the 70s, because in the 40s, I think they did that to kids still.
0: So they did. Or they taped our mouth. They put tape on our mouths. They did. They taped our... Did you ever get your mouth taped shut in school?
1: No.
0: Oh, kids of the 60s and 70s, Gen Xers, raise your hands. You've got your mouth taped.
1: We got beat and we liked it.
0: Yep. We know. We smacked ourselves with the ruler.
1: Right.
0: I had to smack myself in the mouth with the ruler. Anyway, back to this poor family. So, they Yeah, so they get in there and they want to pay homage to their dad, and it's like not a younger, some completely different human.
1: That's why. I mean, so I mean, what's next? I'm sure like a lawsuit of some sort.
0: And I mean, if you're of
1: for
0: the
1: emotional
0: belief,
1: damage,
0: if you're a Hispanic Catholic, you are of the belief that you cremation may not be an option for you. It didn't used to be in the Catholic Church. It is now. But you're of the belief that it is a very holy thing to bury that body complete. And if you can't find your dad, you don't get any peace. Like, that's, oh my God. Who mixed it up, by the way? The person, because I know somebody who does
1: the funeral home, probably.
0: I know somebody who does dead people's hair.
1: Really?
0: Yeah. And she's like, well, I just want to make him look beautiful. And I'm like, ah.
1: Ew.
0: Are you kidding? No, I just want to.
1: Ew,
0: make
1: it takes.
0: It's respect.
1: No, it takes a special type of person to
0: touch dead people. It does.
1: You know?
0: Yeah.
1: Listen, you forgot your homework at home when you were still in school, right? I mean, it happens. It's a classic mix-up.
0: It's a body.
1: It happens, though.
0: What if it happened to your mother? What if you got a different mom? Some people are praying to get a different mom in there. Oh, I like this one. Oh.
1: My
0: now you switch them when they're dead.
1: Right, yeah.
0: Thank you.
1: After they're dead.
0: When they're alive.
1: I mean, look. If they got switched up, I wouldn't know because I already told my mom. You're getting burned.
0: Well, and let's be honest.
1: It's going down.
0: Let's be honest.
1: Yeah.
0: You wouldn't know if it was a mix up with your dad or not. It could be your dad.
1: Wow.
0: It could be, you don't
1: know. Thanks.
0: Yeah.
1: Thanks.
0: You don't know where, I mean,
1: like,
0: really?
1: If I could put a message out to this family, as somebody that doesn't know where their dad is still, things do get easier. Time heals all.
0: Life gets better.
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1: You know what's been happening around here, don't you?
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2: Hi, Andrea.
3: I found dogs, cats. I love these animals.
2: Yeah.
3: And if they're irresponsible pet owners, finders keepers, you know? That's what I
2: do. How many animals do you currently have?
3: 5 animals. I'm a cat mom.
2: Not a husband to be found, right?
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2: Morning, Trav.
4: Morning.
2: I found something out about myself yesterday.
4: Yeah?
2: It's douchey to be a Knicks fan.
4: You think?
2: I didn't know that. No, I don't think. I thought I was excited for the game tonight.
4: I tried telling you this like 2 weeks ago.
2: So now I got to be on the Spurs side?
4: No, because they're douchey
2: too. Well, I got to pick somebody.
4: If you could root for a meteor to hit Madison Square Garden while the game is playing, that's what, I mean, third option. It's like the independent candidate in an election.
2: Not
4: you know?
2: The garden.
4: Not the garden.
2: Wow.
4: No, it's two fan bases that are extremely entitled, so.
2: Well, I just kind of thought, Knicks, Timothy Chalamet.
4: Oh, ratty skinny dude. Makes sense.
2: Timothy Chalamet, who goes to the game, sits courtside.
4: Scruffy little skinny actor.
2: Yay,
4: guy.
2: Yay, Knicks.
4: Yay, yeah. That, I see that's where your brain was. Got it.
2: Ultimate Father's Day giveaway is today. We're going to continue that. We have 4 chances this morning. Right?
4: That's fun. Yes.
2: Yeah.
4: Yep. And if you think about it, we're only doing it for 2 weeks. So do the math. You got pretty good odds to win this thing.
2: 40.
4: Which currently is better odds than I believe the Lions to win the Super Bowl this year.
2: And the Tigers to get in the playoffs.
4: Hey, listen.
2: What?
4: Okay, I'm going to say this.
2: Okay.
4: I'm not back on the wagon yet.
2: On the Tigers wagon?
4: But they've won back-to-back games for the first time since the Gulf War.
2: If you get on the Tigers bandwagon, you're not allowed on it. I have built a wall around it, and we're going too fast for you to jump on. I souped up the motor. And you are not allowed to jump on that bandwagon because you have been so heinous about, even if they win the World Series, you do not get that Tiger's head. I'm going to knock it off your head.
4: There's like a picture as you're going up the steps to the bus. It's me. And it's like, have you seen this person? Question mark.
2: No, he's not allowed. Right. You're trying to jump on and we're kicking you down.
4: Right. It's like in the loss prevention room in a grocery store. They have pictures of people that they want, like wanted posters, basically. I'm on that. And that's okay. They deserve every ounce of criticism. But listen, back-to-back wins is back-to-back wins, and it's happened for the first time in over a month. So
2: okay. Mm-hmm. All right. You can tell us more about that in sports coming up. But again, for every hour this morning, you're cracked to get in on that Father's Day. It's a Rec-Tec grill from Gemmons Ace Hardware. There's meat. There's a whole shebang, whole thing involved. That's what your dad really wants.
4: Yep. You can check out pictures of that smoker and grill we're giving away on the app or online at WLAV.com. Sports is next.
0: West Michigan traffic is on LAV.
5: Light volume 96, the 4 north and southbound 131. Still dealing with closures northbound at West River Drive in Comstock Park. Also, MLK over 131 bridge reconstruction scheduled into Thanksgiving. We got closures ongoing in Allegan County, 146 between 14th and Division. Still doing repairs to the overpass damaged by a semi last summer. I'm Dave Cackley. That's a look at traffic.
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12: More and more people are using magnesium supplements to help them sleep. But are they safe? And do they really work? Well, first, let's talk about actual magnesium. That's an essential mineral that is needed for more than 300 different processes in the body, according to one dietitian. And most people get enough of it simply from the foods they eat. Now, if you're not getting enough, there are a few different types of supplements you can try. But as always, you should talk to your doctor before starting any new medication or supplement, whether it's prescription or over the counter. Now, when it comes to the science, we looked into this, and I gotta say, there's not a lot of strong evidence that magnesium supplements will actually help you sleep. They might help you manage pain, they might help you lower your stress levels, or work to get your muscles to relax. And maybe it's those things then that help you get some better sleep. I'm Dr. Sanjay Gupta, helping you live a better life.
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4: 13 on your side weather. Another beautiful day with highs in the low 80s and lots of sunshine. Tomorrow, similar conditions with rain returning on Friday and Saturday.
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4: Major League Baseball last night, Tigers and Rays down in Tampa. And for the first time in over a month, Michelle, first time in over a month.
2: Okay.
4: This baseball team has won back-to-back games.
2: I say band, you say wagon.
17: 3-1 is charged up, high and deep, left center field, Gleyber Torres, welcome back.
4: And Gleyber Torres with a home run to start the game last night. Tigers go on to beat Tampa 8-0. And everybody in the lineup hitting the ball last night. Dylan Dingler, Wenzel Perez, Matt Vierling, Zach Short even helping out with the offense in this one, and Riley Green with another home run. His bat's been awesome this season, but it's nice to see other guys kind of stepping up right now. And they're starting to get some guys back healthy. Kerry Carpenter played in game one of this series. It's the first time he's played for the Tigers in about a month. Got a quick update on Justin Verlander as well, starting pitcher for the Tigers.
2: Who hasn't started yet, right?
4: He started first week of the season. We haven't seen him since.
2: Okay.
4: Had left hip inflammation. That's what's been holding him out. But he went 5 scoreless innings for the Toledo Mud Hens last night in a rehab start. So that's a good sign.
2: Okay.
4: Hopefully Verlander can be back and helping the Tigers at some point. Tarek Skubal, I believe a week out.
2: Oh, good. So, okay, so he's not like out for the season.
4: No.
2: What did I tell you? A mid to late season rally. Well, it's mid-season. It's not even mid-season yet, is it? No. It's the beginning of June. They have July, August, listen, September.
4: One of my real sportsy friends did say to me last night, he goes, you can't win it all in the first half of the season, but you can definitely put yourself in a position where you do lose it all. And they might have done that already.
2: Now, let me switch that. You can win it all in the second half of the season, and let's just leave it at that. You can have a crappy first half, but you can win all in the second half.
4: Ask Cleveland. They did it last year.
2: Right.
4: Tigers had a 15-game lead in the division and lost it. So, anyway, no, Verlander looked good last night. Threw 64 pitches, 48 of them were strikes, had 3 strikeouts over 5 innings. So, that's good news for the Tigers. Whitecaps lost to the Dayton Dragons last night 10-4. They play again tonight at 6:35 out at LMCU Ballpark. NHL Stanley Cup Finals Game 1. Hurricanes and Golden Knights in Carolina. And just like most of the postseason, Vegas, they fall behind early in this one, but they claw and dig, and somehow they're the ones that come out on top.
18: Sisson's better than 70% of the playoffs. Lost it. Stankoven moves it. Nikisha to drive. From the corner, Hall tried to throw it on net. The Vegas Golden Knights win game one in dramatic fashion.
4: Yeah, I don't know how they do it, but they won last night 5-4. They take game one of the series. Game two in Carolina is tomorrow night, and the start of the NBA Finals tonight.
2: Yes.
4: Knicks and Spurs. I believe, is game one at the Garden? Let me see. Hold on. I'm so sorry. Once I realized who the two teams were playing, I was like, I'm kind of out on it. Nope. Game one in San Antonio tonight, 8:30 is tip-off, and that game is going to be on ABC. It says the Spurs, betting favorites to win the NBA Finals this year. You think the Knicks are going to win?
2: I do. I think there's more momentum with the Knicks. The fans are bigger. It's a bigger fan. They're New York. I don't know.
4: Okay.
2: They haven't done it in a minute either. It's been a long time.
4: Fan bases really dictate who wins championships.
2: Yes. Yes, in fact, they do. Mm-hmm. Timothy Chalamet and all those people that sit there at the...
4: Stiller.
2: Yeah.
4: Kylie Jenner. Well, by association.
2: A paintbrush is ruining our lives. We'll explain next.

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1: Okay, so it's new this year. They are taking in the city of Grand Rapids and some of the outskirts, four lane roads and making them two lane roads.
2: Yes.
1: Which is messing up the traffic.
2: Was Plainfield a four lane road?
1: Yeah.
2: I'm trying to remember as a kid. Yeah.
1: And then we have to scooch. Well, down on this end, it was like when it turns into Division, it started and then kind of in that open and then it got. Yeah.
2: Yeah.
1: And let me tell you. A little bit of paint has changed it all. And I saw those guys. They're young kids who are out there working for the city painting the roads, which God love them for doing it.
2: It's a seasonal job.
1: But I did say.
2: Great pay.
1: Why is the bike lane in the middle? And they said, that's where they told us to put it. I know. I was the one who rolled the window down.
2: Oh.
1: Handed him a water.
2: Oh, nice.
1: Had a case of water, handed it out and said, why is it? Instead of the bike lane being on the right of the road, at the stoplights, they're putting it in the middle so that cars can turn right. Now, on Monroe, cars can't turn right. They can't turn right because of the bike lane is there. So you can't turn. You have to wait. If you're going from Monroe to turn right onto Ann, you can't turn right because there's a bike lane there.
2: Yeah.
1: So you have to wait and then go when the light turns. Do you know what I mean?
2: Yeah.
1: So maybe that's why they moved it to the middle, but it's not safe. And then you have your own middle bike lane. What are you doing in my lane now, some guy in the middle of traffic?
2: I mean, there's just more and more of them, so they're having to accommodate.
1: Who's designing this?
2: The city. They want to be greener. They want public transportation to be a thing. They want people to ride their bikes. They don't want people driving as many cars around. That's why. I mean, especially in our neighborhood, there's so many people that ride bikes. The North End is full of cyclists.
1: I mean,
2: I almost hit one backing out of my driveway the other day.
1: Yeah, I will. And the thing is that, like, the one in the roundabout that I almost hit because I didn't see him in the roundabout. I'm like, why? And if I'm a biker, I don't want to be. And this guy didn't have a blinker. He didn't even give like a this or that. Now, the electric bikes, I kind of understand. But the pedal bikes, no. I know this is an old argument and everybody's been bitching. And then there's the stupid shorts that they wear and the dumb. Nobody's sponsoring you. You're just a dad. Why are you wearing the sponsored number and the helmet? Why are you wearing all the gear?
2: There was a list of things. It says, guys turning 40, you're going to pick one of these like six things to happen to you. You're going to be a craft beer enthusiast. You're going to get really into weed.
1: Yeah.
2: You're going to get really into some outdoorsy thing like fishing or hunting.
1: Yeah.
2: And one of the things on the list was you're going to get into cycling.
1: Oh, I mean,
2: I promise you that won't be the thing I pick.
1: Okay, probably a good idea, Trev.
2: Yeah. I mean, if I put a pair of those bike shorts on, it's going to look like I'm smuggling grapes down
1: you
2: there.
1: You won't see it if I put it on. My body will consume it. Just be a bunch of dimples sitting on a chair. And then I need a bigger, wider bike seat. I can't have one. That bike seat will get lost. I know. It's not. There's nothing pretty. Yeah.
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3: Seeing a little more company through the S-curve downtown Grand Rapids. Finally clear that car fire in Kentwood, 44th and Stauffer Avenue. Starting to see a little more company along the Beltline and 28th Street. We're still dealing with closures in Caledonia, Broadmoor and 84th Street. Long-term road widening project into 2027, southbound 131, Cedar Springs to downtown 17. I'm Dave Cackley. That's a look at traffic.
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2: 13 on your side weather. Another beautiful day with highs in the low 80s and lots of sunshine. Tomorrow, similar conditions with rain returning on Friday and Saturday.
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2: What?
1: So our...
2: Sorry, I'm a little feisty today.
1: You're I apologize. You're saucy, we'll say.
2: I apologize.
1: That's all right.
2: Yeah.
1: Look, I'm happy. Today.
2: I'm happy. I'm just feisty. I've been challenged a lot lately.
1: Oh, please. Look, there's not, you have a, what could possibly be challenging you other than a baby who's bullying the crap out of you?
2: That's the main thing.
1: You know what I'm saying? Right now, and yeah. he, Let me just tell you this.
2: My wife that's trying to alpha dog me all the time, too.
1: Well, they're both bullying the crap out of you. Oh,
2: 100%.
1: So it's like that. It's like that movie when you're just getting shot. Blah, blah, blah, yeah. Blah, blah. So she's putting him in the stroller. He did
2: Platoon,
1: not want
2: to. By the way.
1: What?
2: Platoon.
1: The movie. Platoon. Yeah. But also, I watched The Bride yesterday, and when she got shot, she was all over. She gets shot. Sorry. Spoiler.
2: I don't think you're spoiling it for anybody listening at 6:27 in the morning right now.
1: Okay, so your wife's putting him in the stroller the other day. He did not want to go in the stroller. He wanted to party with the people at the party, right?
2: Oh, yeah, yeah. He's
1: and
2: a
1: so
2: big,
1: he's,
2: yeah, yeah.
1: He's
2: yeah.
1: fighting her, and he's crying, and he and I peek down, and he looks at me, and he almost goes, wink. And he gives a half grin, like, watch this. And then she takes him out of the stroller, and he looks at me and goes, bitch.
2: Hey, he knows what he's doing, but when I say, I'm just a man.
1: Yeah. Yeah. You're just a guy. Oh, is that what? Oh,
2: I'm just a man. I don't know what I'm talking about.
1: Yeah. Oh, boy.
2: Yeah.
1: Did you try and have an opinion about something?
2: I tried.
1: No, you're just a dumb guy. You're not a
2: man. I tried bringing up the fact that, hey, you know, this child, while he is a 7-month-old baby.
1: Yeah.
2: He knows what he's doing.
1: Oh, he's...
2: He's not stupid.
1: He's a master. The way he looked with that half smile, like, I'm going to get what I want. And then he cries at her, and she's like, oh, come here, baby. Even over her shoulder, she's like, oh, because here's what else he does. He hugs her. He puts his little head in her neck, and she loves that. And then he picked his head up, and he kind of winked and put it back down. Yeah. I'm not exaggerating. He's a smart little...
2: Ready for the show?
1: Yeah, watch this. I'm going to show you.
2: Wrapped around this finger right here.
1: Watch.
2: This one. This one.
1: Observe. Get your popcorn out because here we go. So are you going to be okay? Can you get through this day for the love of all that's holy?
2: I think so. Well, I think so.
1: All right.
2: I don't have a choice, but yeah.
1: You'll be okay, buddy. I'll tell you, they'll make anybody a parent these days.
2: Oh.
1: They'll make as if there's a decision.
2: Yeah, yeah, the almighty decision maker.
1: Bonnie Blue's having a baby.
2: Mm-hmm.
1: She is for real, right?
2: For real this time.
1: Bonnie Blue is the OnlyFans star who had sex with a bunch of guys and the blah blah blah. She's
2: the people listening at 6:29 know who she is.
1: All right, we'll talk about Bonnie Blue next on a Lady.

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2: So it's real this time, Michelle. Bonnie Blue, OnlyFans creator. Well, she got booted off OnlyFans because I guess she was too vulgar.
3: She did. Really? There's a too vulgar for OnlyFans?
2: Yeah, they learned that they had morals. It's kind of like prisoners having morals when people get locked up too, all of a sudden.
3: They find the Lord.
2: Well, no, it's like they treat certain criminals way worse than others. It's like, wait, since when did you become, you know, the moral compass? People in prison.
3: Right.
2: Anyway, Bonnie Blue, she's pregnant.
3: Okay.
2: She's preggo.
3: Good for her.
2: Well, she ran a publicity stunt a couple months ago that she was pregnant while she was in the middle of one of her stunts during spring break.
3: Is that where she had 1,000 guys in 24 hours? Or not 1,000, but 100? I don't remember.
2: Like 400 or something like that. She vowed to bang every guy in Cancun on spring break.
3: I'm not mad at Bonnie Blue. Okay. I mean, she makes millions.
2: Yeah.
3: And if that's, I couldn't do it, but I can't really.
2: I mean, the logistics of it doesn't make a lot of sense to me. That's the part that I'm confused.
3: It's a world record. Other people eat, you know, pickles. How many pickles can you eat in an hour? I mean, there are different world records, hot dog eating contests. Why did I choose pickles and hot dogs? That was a little phallic.
2: Hey, for this, you got a little Bonnie Blue in you. It's okay,
3: I guess.
2: You had a little Bonnie Blue in you back in the day.
3: But she, shut up. Does she know who the dad is? Is this a plan? Okay, all right. Wow. Yes. Wow, mm-hmm. that's some math to know who that. How much division and algebra did she have to do? And maybe some geometry to figure out who the father was. Like, if I do it on this day and that, and when I ovulate this. But she,
2: you know,
3: she's having a baby shower.
2: Yeah, yeah.
3: Like an old-fashioned baby shower.
2: Well, she's having an actual, like, a shower.
3: Well,
2: like, that's the plan.
3: She's
2: stunt.
3: Changing it, right? These girls, all her friends planned a baby shower, and they were going to do, like, you know, pink and blue and this and that. And she'd rather she changed the color of the shower. It's not pink or blue. It's not boy or girl. It's a whole other color.
2: Yeah.
3: Of which we will not mention, but it's a yellowish, if you will, okay?
2: We prefer employment.
3: Yep, that's okay. The shower. So she's going to do that for her shower. And some guy on a podcast yelled at her the other day and said, "Aren't you worried about the welfare of that child?" And she goes, "He's completely protected in my womb." I mean, what could you mean?
2: Like, nothing could, like, there's nothing that.

0: could like physically touch him, right?
1: Well, no, no, not at all. It doesn't. You know what? I worked with a guy not that long ago. He worked in radio.
0: Sure.
1: He thought that if you ate food, that it would land on the baby's head. Like, he thought going down your mouth could go into your uterus. Oh. Like, what? I mean, he was 30-something. Really? You think that? Come on, dude.
0: Listen, guys don't
1: just
0: know.
1: Just know one. But
0: guys don't know.
1: That, guys should know that if I drink water, it's not going to get all over my baby.
0: Okay. Guys don't understand the female anatomy very well. They don't. I will tell you, most men don't.
1: Do you? It's first
0: can I,
1: of
0: can
1: all,
0: I tell
1: you,
0: I had a conversation the other day. I don't know if I should say
1: God,
0: this or not.
1: Go ahead.
0: When I was 16, 17 years old, something happened.
1: Okay.
0: Right in the middle of, you know.
1: Okay.
0: Having sex.
1: Okay.
0: Right. And I was very freaked out by what happened.
1: Okay.
0: Because it was a mistake. And it could have led to a bigger mistake.
1: Okay.
0: I had to be talked off a ledge by the person I was with.
1: She had to explain to you her anatomy and how you're wrong.
0: I can't.
1: Okay. I got it. You thought maybe you. Okay.
0: Right,
1: well,
0: at this moment in time, that can't happen.
1: Yeah.
0: Like, what do you mean? What do you mean it can't happen?
1: First of all, you think an awful lot of yourself to think that. I mean, like, get over it, bro. Like, you're not, you know. Well, my large, you know, I got what? I can't, you know. And she's like, it doesn't work like that. Yeah, it takes a lot to understand. But you want to know something? That's not necessarily true. It can happen during that time, if that's what we're thinking. I think I'm picking up what you're laying down. And yes, it can. That's false.
0: And you know, for one of the first times, because doesn't it check out for me?
1: Yeah, it does for you. Just stuff everywhere. It's a mess. And poor Trav. Oh, come here. Let me give you a hug. God. Gross.
2: West Michigan traffic is on LAV.
3: Moderate to heavy traffic flows as volume really starts to pick up, especially through the S-curve downtown Grand Rapids. But we are seeing a little more company along the Ford as well as I-96. Look out for closures downtown MLK over 131. Bridge reconstruction, and that's probably going to linger into Thanksgiving. And not looking too bad as you make your way in from Rockford, 10 minutes southbound to downtown. I'm Dave Cackley. That's a look at traffic.
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0: 13 on your side weather. Another beautiful day with highs in the low 80s and lots of sunshine. Tomorrow, similar conditions with rain returning on Friday and Saturday.
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1: Oh, by the way, Elwin Riker was our, he got registered for the Father's Day Ultimate Father's Day giveaway, Your Next Chance. Next hour, we're doing it every hour this morning, four times a morning. So I put on some tap shoes and song and danced it when I had to pay for Mason's wedding. I found every client we've ever had, everything I could do to help, every trade, every, I had. Yeah, I did. I hoed it up because they're expensive.
2: Oh God. Yeah.
1: I had like these room dividers and this guy was redoing this building and I'm like, I'll trade you those for like half of the meals.
2: Oh, you were
1: like,
2: bartering.
1: Great. Oh, you don't eat.
2: Like a Middle Eastern tradesman.
1: My dad taught. Wow.
2: What?
1: I don't know.
2: What the hell? You ever watch like Aladdin?
1: Oh, okay. I got it.
2: What?
1: Like a snake oil salesman?
2: No, like, I mean, that's what it was. It was like barter. Everything was barter. Don't get weird about it. Jeez.
1: I'm not weird about it. Whoa. Okay. Anyway, my dad.
2: Yeah, I didn't say con artist. Jesus,
1: my
2: God.
1: My dad taught me how to barter. My dad taught me how to negotiate. My dad was the best. My dad didn't, everything was for sale. Everything had a price. Everything was for sale. He would bring home a really cool car. I'd drive it for one day and somebody would offer money and he'd take it.
2: Yeah.
1: All right. So I drove on it. So when Mason got married, that's what I did. What's the average price of a wedding right now?
2: 50 grand.
1: 40 grand.
2: Yeah.
1: That's the average.
2: I believe it.
1: The wedding plan, I mean, average is $40,000. In 2026, 40 grand. But as a wedding, when you start researching wedding costs, you'll find out numbers are all over the place. You probably dropped a lot on yours.
2: Well, okay. The venue is 5 grand.
1: Yeah.
2: The venue is tied to a caterer already in town. They're partnered with a caterer already in town, so you have to use them.
1: Okay.
2: The food, and Abby's non-negotiable, she wanted a plate of dinner, which, of course, you know, that's the most expensive thing you can possibly do food-wise for a wedding.
1: Of course it is.
2: That was 10 grand for the food and bar.
1: Well, that's okay. That's not ridiculous.
2: But that's 15 right there.
1: That's so much money. Yeah.
2: Yeah. Yeah.
1: For a party.
2: Yeah.
1: Really.
2: Flowers, like the whole setup. I think my mom probably drops somewhere around like 10 grand for like the flowers and decorating that place for the day.
1: Because your mom's a florist. Yeah.
2: Yeah, but yeah, her friend does that for a living. And
1: yeah,
2: he was going to do like, I'm like, my mom's like, no, I'm like, I'm paying you. Like, this is not a choice.
1: Wow.
2: Like, I'm paying you. So, I mean, right there alone, that's $25,000 if you think about it alone before you get into like
1: DJ, fantastic DJ.
2: Yeah, that was nice.
1: Thousands.
2: That was nice.
1: That was thousands. Somebody gifted that to you, but that was thousands.
2: Photo booth.
1: Yeah.
2: You got to think those cost money. Suits, dresses, all that stuff, they cost money.
1: It's insane.
2: Yeah. Wait. By the way, the linens they put on the tables, not free.
1: No, it's
2: glassware, not like, free.
1: I feel like I could have done that in my day, put on a party like that, because I'm good at, that's my thing. I love putting on parties.
2: Yeah.
1: And I could have done it cheaper, probably, than what it costs, but it's the venue and the food, the catering is so expensive. Like, and yeah, I remember, I want to say I traded out half of Mason's food. Like, and I don't mean traded out on the radio, because that would be called plugola. Plugola. Yeah. I'll plug your name if you. Yeah. I think I did.
2: Federal crime.
1: I said I will do X, Y, and Z if you. Yeah, I think it's. I forget what I did. Maybe I gave him a bunch of leads or I did something. But yeah, I song and danced it. Photography. Guess how much the average photographer is for a wedding?
2: Oh, I'll say $4,000.
1: 8 grand.
2: Wow, we got ours was 3.
1: God,
2: see, that's something
1: for
2: else.
1: Pictures?
2: That's something else I forgot about too. The photography, yeah. Well, because our photographer, she had another person come too. Like, she had to hire somebody to come help. And okay, did Mason and Morgan have a? Did they have a traditional wedding cake? Like a big cake?
1: I have to think. Yeah, I think they did.
2: Dude,
1: I think they did.
2: We. Okay. We didn't. We cut corners and our dessert was still almost all $1,000.
1: Price
2: together.
1: Of a cake, $3,000.
2: Easily.
1: For a cake.
2: Easily.
1: Yeah. Crazy.
2: Yeah.
1: No, they didn't. They did. You know what they didn't? You know what they did? I just remembered. No, we had a wall with pegs on them. They did a wall of donuts.
2: Oh,
1: they did
2: cool.
1: Donuts.
2: That's cool.
1: That's what they wanted.
2: Yeah.
1: So they did. Yeah, I remember. They didn't have a cake.
2: You know what's funny? I think I suggested that to Abby after you told me that's what they did.
1: Yeah.
2: And Abby goes, I want, I can't say their name. Never mind.
1: Okay.
2: I want this kind of cake.
1: Yeah. Wow.
2: These cakes.
1: Okay. All righty.
2: And I'm like, oh, sure. The most expensive ones in town outside of a wedding.
1: Did you have a wedding planner?
2: No.
1: No. Okay. Bar services. Now, Mace wanted, he said, the one thing I want is top shelf liquor. Oh, do ya? Is that the one thing you want is top shelf liquor? Because who's paying for top shelf liquor? Because he said, I just want the drinks to be good. Okay.
2: Of course you do.
1: Yeah, sure you want top shelf. You want Cuban cigars, too?
2: Right.
1: You want Aperol spritzes forever? I don't even know what that is.
2: I think with the, because we were tied to a caterer and beverage person already by being with that venue, we had the choice of a low, middle, or high tier with alcohol. I think we did the mid.
1: Mid, yeah.
2: Yeah, yeah, yeah. Which is your basic stuff, you know.
1: Makeup's $500. Hair and makeup's $500 for the bride.
2: God.
1: Yeah, it's insane. They're very, how many guests at your wedding?
2: We had 160.
1: Okay, the average is 150. These are the 10 most expensive cities for 150 guest wedding with just dinner, not all the frills. Of course, the most expensive is New York at $100,000.
2: Oh, yeah.
1: That's if just for low. Chicago's on that list. The big cities. Cheyenne, Wyoming is on that list for some reason.
2: People want to, like, yeah, people want to get out and see, like, the big sky
1: is that
2: country.
1: Like,
2: you know
1: out
2: what I
1: on
2: mean?
1: The, out on a horse farm and you want to have, is that why?
2: Yeah.
1: $80,000. For $80,000?
2: On that list, is Boston, Massachusetts anywhere on that list?
1: Boston is on that list.
2: Great. We have to go to a wedding there next summer.
1: $70,000.
2: Great.
1: I'm telling you, I bought my house for $80,000. For 88 and 88.
2: Yeah.
1: I mean, and now a wedding for, no.
2: Yeah.
1: The wedding sounded old. I bought my house for
2: $80,000. Yeah,
1: my dad used to say, I bought this house for, my parents bought their house for like $28,000.
2: And yeah.
1: I thought that was like, whoa, how are we ever going to pay
2: that? But the interest rates were really
1: high. But they had a 30-year mortgage for $28,000.
2: Yeah.
1: Now cars are more than that. Isn't that, it's crazy. Crazy, I tell you, crazy.
2: It's one business I'd really like to get into as I get older. The woman that actually did the photography for our wedding, I went to high school with her.
1: Yeah.
2: Her and her husband own a wedding venue, I don't know, about 40 minutes north of Grand Rapids.
1: Yeah.
2: But think about it. That's it. Depending on what you charge, that's $5,000 a weekend.
1: You have to have certain insurance, though. You're liable for stuff. But
2: right.
1: The other thing is, there's this guy on Instagram who he makes a killing renting stuff out, such as beanbag, what is it? Cornhole things.
2: Oh, that's smart.
1: He builds them and rents them out for events and gets them back. And he's got no overhead. Like, just making, he makes them once.
2: Yeah.
1: And he charges like $50 for that, another $100 for this, if you want ladder ball, and he makes them all. And he has like 20 of each game. And any given Saturday for, I'll tell you what, Dunaway at Elle's graduation party, she had all kinds of lawn games. Kids do that now.
2: Yeah.
1: They're playing ladder game and bouncy and this and that. And
2: if you have
1: football throw and
2: the
1: whatever.
2: Resources for a photo booth, the guy that we rented the photo booth from, by the way, we got an awesome deal because I think it was one of our sweet,
1: he was advertising.
2: It was here. One of our sweet deals that we had, actually.
1: Yeah, he's great. Yeah.
2: Yeah. I mean, if you have all of those resources, you drop it off, you set it up, you come back and pick it up at the end of the night. You don't even stay there for the night. Like,
1: Because
2: most of them, you go up and you press a button, you got 10 seconds to get in your wacky position with your prop, and that's it.
1: Yeah, no, I know.
2: I believe it. I totally
1: believe it. People love those pictures, too. People want to have the pictures.
2: I tell you, this wedding coming up, the guy's bachelor party I was just on, I think this is the last wedding we're probably going to be going to. The one next summer in Boston, but these are the last two weddings, legitimate weddings.
1: No. You'll be back for their when they divorce and they have second weddings.
2: But they do they?
1: Yes. Sometimes second weddings are as big as a first because somebody didn't have one yet. And it's usually the bride wants her wedding.
2: Was yours?
1: Which one? No.
2: Nope. Was the third or the fourth or the
1: okay. And then the math. You're very gutsy today. You're very gutsy today, Gibbs.
2: Sports is next.
0: 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West Michigan traffic is on LAV.
3: Heavy volume persists, 96 the Ford, north it's southbound, 131. No major incidents or accidents, lingering closures. Comstock Park, northbound, 131, and West River Drive. Still dealing with closures. New Holland at 96th Avenue. About another week or two left on that project. Southbound 31, Muskegon to Holland, still around 27 minutes. I'm Dave Cackley. That's a look at traffic.
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2: 13 on your side weather. Another beautiful day with highs in the low 80s and lots of sunshine. Tomorrow, similar conditions with rain returning on Friday and Saturday.
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11: Whoa, he has trouble with the snap. And the ball is free.
12: In the air, left field. The Tigers march to
11: motion. Low snap. Elrow stopped. Michigan makes a stand.
12: Heisman moving. 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Ah!
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2: Major League Baseball, Tigers and Rays in Tampa last night. For the first time in over a month, the Tigers have won back-to-back games.
13: 3-1 is charged up, high and deep, left center field, Gleyber Torres, welcome back!
1: He's great. He's good.
2: Well, Monday night, they get back Kerry Carpenter. Last night, they get back Gleyber Torres. Better news, last night, Justin Verlander made his rehab start with the Toledo Mudhens. 5 scoreless innings, 4 strikeouts. Tarek Skubal expected to be back in like a week. Why do you got race cars going over there? What is that?
1: Because this is how fast the bandwagon is, and if you have no, we are not slowing down for you to get on it.
2: Oh, God.
1: We are not. You are not allowed on the Tigers bandwagon after you've been so snarky this year.
2: Yeah.
1: You're not.
2: It's okay. I don't want back on yet. I'll lay out the spike strip in like 3 weeks if this continues, and then I'll jump on. Yeah. Tigers beat the Rays last night 8-0. Gleyber Torres hits a home run in his first game back from the injured list. They play again today at 1:10. Troy Melton gets the start for the Tigers. He's looked good in his first couple of starts since returning from the injured list. Whitecaps lost to the Dayton Dragons last night 10-4. They play again tonight at 6:35 out at LMCU Ballpark. NHL last night, Stanley Cup Finals Game 1, Hurricanes and Golden Knights in Carolina. Exciting start to this one. Carolina scores a goal in the first 60 seconds of the game. Crowd's going bananas. They have all the momentum. You think maybe they're going to take Game 1, right? Well, think again.
14: This is better than 70% of the playoffs. Lost it. Stanko moves it. Nikisha to drive. From the corner, Hall tried to throw it on net. The Vegas Golden Knights win Game 1 in dramatic fashion. Their 7th straight win in these playoffs. 5-4 is the final.
2: Those bastards made a deal with the devil. I'm convinced. They won 39 regular season games and made the postseason this year.
1: Or they're just good. They're just getting better.
2: It seems like every time I turn on one of their games, they're behind. And then by the time the game's over, they've won. I don't get it. Anyway, they beat the Hurricanes last night 5-4, taking game one of the series. Game two in Carolina is tomorrow night. Start of the NBA Finals is tonight. Game one between the Spurs and the Knicks. Game one's in San Antonio. Tip off at 8:30 tonight on ABC. And the Spurs are the betting favorites to win the NBA Finals this year.
1: Really?
2: I mean, it makes sense. They have the best player.
1: I want the Knicks. Go Knicks. Although somebody told me I was such a tool for being a Knicks, for rooting for the Knicks.
2: Was that me or was that somebody else?
1: I would probably, is the word rue correct or fear or condemn the day that you give me grief about something such as this? I would be shaking in your shoes should you ever decide to even fart in my general direction with that tone.
2: I'm just asking. I was just making sure it wasn't another person that did it too.
1: Okay.
2: Here's how this played out. I said it first. You shook it off as he's an ornery ass, and that's who he is. And then somebody else goes, why are you doing that with the whole Knicks thing?
1: Or,
2: and they're like, oh, I am actually being a tool.
1: Or you said it, and I didn't listen because I don't listen to what you said. I mean, who listens?
2: Nobody does.
1: Right, that's what I'm saying. I'm sorry, is there a bee buzzing around? No, that was Travis doing
2: you,
1: sports.
2: My wife,
1: yeah,
2: my kid.
1: Your baby. Pew, pew, pew. Yeah, we all flip you off
2: double,
1: at the same time.
2: Double birds
1: right here,
2: all day.
1: Crotch chop. Crotch chop. Right. Crotch chop.
2: Hey, we do have another cue to call coming up before the end of this hour. Your chance to win the ultimate Father's Day giveaway.
1: And did you not know you were pregnant? Next.

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1: It's Michelle and Travis.
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2: So, you've gone through the pregnancy with your wife.
3: Yeah.
2: And you took the paternity and all that stuff the whole time, all the, so you were like in it.
3: Yeah.
2: Okay. And can you imagine, can you even fathom somebody not knowing they're pregnant, given what the kicking, the blah, blah, blah? I mean, it happens.
3: It never made sense to me even before.
2: This woman, the headline says this: woman thought she had a bad batch of nachos. Hours later, she unexpectedly gave birth to twins.
3: Oh my.
2: No idea she was pregnant. 30-year-old. She thought the pain was have been eaten. She had terrible stomach pains. She was spending, they were camping. She was already a mom. And then she had stomach pains. Already a mom, you think you'd know what you feel like when you're pregnant. She originally thought she had eaten a bad batch of nachos, but she was 31 week and 2 days pregnant. Wanted to, went to the hospital to make sure it was gassy or whatever it was and had twins. To see if it was gas and had twins. How about that?
3: It's just so, it's going to sound bad.
2: Oh, God. Oh, God.
3: It's so irresponsible. It really is.
2: Why? You don't.
3: Because you should know if you're pregnant or not. Like, that's kind of it's an obligation.
2: I mean,
3: it's a responsibility.
2: You know what? You should know if I'm pregnant. How about that? How about you?
3: You should be able to tell based on your activity of like, hey, there's a chance that I might be
2: based on what we're doing
3: and what we're not doing.
2: Some people have periods all the way through pregnancy. You don't know.
3: What?
2: Some people have periods all the way through pregnancy. A missed period doesn't always mean. Yes.
3: Oh.
2: Some do.
3: Oh. But still, you should know.
2: Okay.
3: I mean, there's a nausea phase, right?
2: We had, not all for everybody. We had a listener one time. She was a young girl. She was 20. And she used to come to all the remotes every time we were out and about. And one time she came with a baby in her arms. And I'm like, what the heck? And she goes, I was taking a bath a couple weeks ago, and I had cramps, and out came this baby in the bathtub. She had no idea she was pregnant here in Grand Rapids.
3: Oh,
2: no idea. That girl's got to be like 20 now. Her baby's got to be like 20 now. This was years ago. But yeah, no idea.
3: God, it's so trashy.
2: No, it's not.
3: It is. It is.
2: Okay. What if my brother said to me, are you having that kid out of your stomach or out of your ass? Because I got so wide. Is that a greatest hit? Is that Michelle's
3: volume 8?
2: Okay.
3: Yeah.
2: Because my ass got so wide. So, I mean, some people are just heavy and don't know.
3: Some women show as much.
2: No. Some people don't pop out, especially on your first one. Yeah. But twins, you might, they might be kicking around in there.
3: Dude.
2: She said, everybody's asking me. I know. She goes, everybody's asking me how I could not know. She goes, I don't know. My body just kicked into gear when it was time to give birth and out came the two. But she said, I had no idea.
3: On our text line, somebody just said, my second came out in the toilet.
2: What? Okay, is that a joke?
3: No.
2: Okay, I mean, I
3: don't know. it's
2: because some people,
3: it's very brief.
2: Because some people think they just have, you're right, stomach cramps, or you're a preemie, you have a, or you don't get to the hospital in time, like that lady in the parking lot here in, where's it, Ionia last week.
3: Plan it out.
2: Oh, you plan it out.
3: Wait, not Ionia, Allegan.
2: Okay, well, still, they both have fairs. Allegan County Fair, Ionia Free Fair. That's how I think about Allegan versus Ionia. They both have fairs.
3: But still, I'm saying.
2: Is it different?
3: Yeah, maybe a little bit lower on the totem pole.
2: Wow. There's one.
3: You go a little bit.
2: They're pockets.
3: Yeah.
2: There's one a pocket. Okay. There's pockets.
3: Trashy.
2: That's what my mom used to say. It's there has pockets. All right. All right. I think we're done here.
3: Yeah.
2: We've now killed this story.
0: Who's this?
1: It's Michelle and Travis.
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4: West Michigan traffic is on LAV. Heavy traffic flows continue. 96, the Ford, north and southbound 131. Look out for closures ongoing. Caledonia, Broadmoor, and 84th Street. Also, 84th at 131 in Kent County. That should wrap up sometime on Friday afternoon or early evening. 31, Muskegon to West Olive, take you 17 minutes. 27 to Holland. I'm Dave Cackley. That's a look at traffic.
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15: 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But are they safe? And do they really work? Well, first, let's talk about actual magnesium. That's an essential mineral that is needed for more than 300 different processes in the body, according to one dietitian. And most people get enough of it simply from the foods they eat. Now, if you're not getting enough, there are a few different types of supplements you can try. But as always, you should talk to your doctor before starting any new medication or supplement, whether it's prescription or over the counter. Now, when it comes to the science, we looked into this, and I gotta say, there's not a lot of strong evidence that magnesium supplements will actually help you sleep. They might help you manage pain, they might help you lower your stress levels, or work to get your muscles to relax. And maybe it's those things then that help you get some better sleep. I'm Dr. Sanjay Gupta, helping you live a better life.
3: 13 on your side weather. Another beautiful day with highs in the low 80s and lots of sunshine. Tomorrow, similar conditions with rain returning on Friday and Saturday.
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2: Okay.
3: Yeah, yeah.
2: So we're live on our TikTok channel. It's Michelle and Travis, if you're on TikTok. Trav, how long did you drive the Uber?
3: I drove the Uber for like 2 years.
2: Okay, because they've now come up with a list of, and we talked about this before, but now it's just getting weirder. Weird stuff that has been left behind in Uber cars.
3: Yeah.
2: I mean, in rideshare cars. And to me, the worst one was a baby. They ran in the guy, and the guy pulled away, and he heard, yeah. And he goes like, oh my God, they didn't take their, like, they forgot.
3: There is a chance that could have been on purpose, but, you know. I don't want to, good thoughts.
2: Here's an extra 20. Right, yeah. Now be gone.
3: Swing them by the firehouse.
2: Be gone. Right. Did you find anything in your car? I know that you had to kick somebody out of your car one time.
3: Yeah. I had a group of drunk guys get in my car, and I was bringing them downtown, and the one, he headbutted my dashboard. Because they asked me, here, can I plug my phone into your aux cord, man? Can I play music? And I was like, sure, I don't care.
2: Was he in front?
3: The guy that did that was up front, but one of the guys in the back goes, yeah, can I plug my phone in? Can we listen to music? My car, you know, they're listening to loud music. And the guy, I don't know, in the spur of the moment, headbutted my dad. He cracked my dashboard. Cracked it.
2: Bro!
3: I don't know how the airbag didn't go off.
2: I was just having fun.
3: Yeah. I slammed on my brakes. I go, you all
2: then
3: need
2: he hit it. Then he hit it again.
3: Yeah. And he was dead in my passenger seat. I was like, you guys need to get out of my car. But the weirdest thing I found a pair of underwear in my car.
2: Boys or girls?
3: I don't know.
2: There's a certain kind. I mean, boys have outies, girls have innies.
3: You never know. There might have been a spicy gentleman that could have worn a pair of them.
2: I hate the word panties.
3: They were big.
2: They need to take. Well, listen, some of us have a lot to cover up. God, you're such a jerk. Okay, the top 10 weirdest things they found in a car.
3: Yeah.
2: First of all, phone's the most common, of course.
3: Yeah.
2: But and somebody found, you're ready for this, a package of live butterflies.
3: Oh.
2: Like, that's weird. A live fish. Somebody left their little goldfish in the baggie. Aww.
3: I mean, let's be real. It's going to die in 2 days anyway.
2: Especially if you're my fish. Poor little guy died. oxygen tank.
3: Oh, nice. Yeah.
2: She left her whole tank there.
3: Picked her up from the casino.
2: Somebody left their ankle monitor in there. They were sawing it off, cutting it off in the back.
3: Hey, you got a knife up front?
2: Wow.
3: Can I borrow it?
2: Breast milk.
3: You know, I could see how that...
2: How do you know it's breast milk? What if it was just milk? Do you know what I mean? Like, is it in a Ziploc?
3: Yep, that's breast milk.
2: Yep, right. What are we tasting? Like, how do you know? Is it in a bottle?
3: Is there a universal taste of breast milk?
2: No. We've talked about this. I would imagine every woman's tastes different.
3: Yeah.
2: Right?
3: Well, I mean, it's supposed to be sweet, isn't it?
2: I don't know.
3: You never tried? You did.
2: Once.
3: You did. You tried
2: breast
3: milk.
2: And I don't remember. It was just warm and weird. I took a tiny sip.
3: Was it Rachel's?
2: Yeah.
3: That's right.
2: Oof.
3: It wasn't sweet?
2: No, I don't remember.
3: I guess it depends on your diet. But
2: yeah, that's what I'm saying. If you eat a lot of sugar, it's probably sweet.
3: You know, maybe there's a chance it was like in one of the if it's in one of those bags
2: that say breast milk on it.
3: Yeah, yeah, mom.
2: Or is it like just okay? And the weirdest thing, a pair of dentures. Like what? Were they a woman's pair of dentures?
3: Yeah.
2: Okay. All right.
3: I saw a pair of those for sale on Facebook Marketplace not
2: that
3: long.
2: Dentures?
3: Yeah, somebody was selling dentures.
2: They're fitted just for your mouth.
3: I think you can take them. I think you can take them to an orthodontist. You can get it refitted.
2: No, you can't.
3: Yeah, you can.
2: No, you can't.
3: What I was wondering, was it on somebody that was alive or dead? Did a person die with them in their mouth?
2: Listen, watch.
3: Because that's a deal breaker.
2: Watch The Undertaker on HBO. He steals teeth, gold teeth and crowns out of people's mouth and melts it down. and enamel sells it for, it's like an elephant tusk they used to, which is illegal now. They sold it for
3: ivory.
2: Yeah, only he sold it for enamel. Weird.
3: Pulling
2: what a
3: gold,
2: freak show that
3: pulling
2: guy
3: pulling gold teeth.
2: He did. They would pull the gold. They checked people's mouth all the time. Because back in the day, crowns were gold. I told you what happened. My mom swallowed hers.
3: And swallowed a crown?
2: And $3,000. And the doctor says you got two choices. Either you pay or you start looking. And my mom carried around a butter dish with a lid and a spatula. And it was on Thanksgiving Day. She went in the bathroom and came out and said, I found it. And all I thought was, you're going to put that back in your mouth now? I mean, I'm sure they sterilize it, but still.
3: I mean, money's money. You know what I'm saying?
2: For $3,000, I would crap out one, too.
3: Yeah.
2: I'm sorry I got visual. As if you guys didn't know.
3: You know, I'm a father now. I'm desensitized to

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2: All right, 459-9797, caller 25 right now. And you're going to play a little game against Travis for the Australian Pink Floyd. This is very cool. It's a show in August down at Four Winds Casino at their really cool event center.
3: The Silver Creek Event Center.
2: Yeah, so that nice. One. 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You'll play a little game against Travis. 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
2: Alrighty, up for grabs, Trav. Tickets to go see the Australian Pink Floyd at Four Winds Casino in August. Who's on the line?
3: We have Jesse.
2: Hi, Jesse. How are you?
4: Fine. Good morning to you guys, man. You guys rock.
2: Okay. Listen, what are you doing today?
4: I'm sitting outside of work. I'm about to punch in at 8 o'clock.
2: All right. Ooh, we'll get you down here. We'll get you out here. What do you do for a living?
4: I'm a driver.
2: Okay. All right. You ready?
3: Okay.
4: Yes, I am.
2: We're going to play three and five. 5-second rule. Do you know how it works?
4: Yes, ma'am, I do.
2: Okay, you're going to play against Travis.
4: Here. How you doing, Travis?
3: I'm good, brother. I'm good.
4: Take it easy on me, guys. Take it easy.
2: All right. Here we go.
4: All right.
2: Jesse, name three types of glasses that you drink out of. Go.
4: Coffee cup, mug, and a drink cup.
2: Oh, boy. You wasted your time with the and the, yeah.
4: I know. I got it.
2: Okay. Travis.
3: Yes.
2: Three different kinds of bras. Go.
3: A strapless bra.
2: Okay.
3: A normal bra.
2: Okay. Sports bra.
3: Oh, okay. Okay.
2: All right, you're getting there.
3: I mean, are those the only three?
2: Okay. No, there's a front loader, a back loader.
3: A front loader.
2: The kind that snap in front. There's a...
4: Of course. Thanks for asking him that question.
2: Alter bra.
3: All right.
2: Jesse. Name three brands of tires. Go.
4: Michelin, Goodyear, and
2: Firestone. Okay. Oh boy.
3: Damn.
2: Okay. Damn. Travis. Three brands of baseball bats. Go.
3: Louisville Slugger, Easton, and
4: Right.
3: That's a tough one. That's a tough one, Michelle.
2: Yeah.
4: It is, man.
2: Okay.
4: Good try.
2: Jesse. Yeah, he's cheering you on.
3: Jesse is my hype man.
2: He is. Kind of like.
3: You need a hype man in this world.
4: I'm trying to tell you, man.
2: All right.
4: I got five hype daughters.
2: Oh, my God. You have five girls?
4: Yes, and no hair, so that makes total sense.
2: Oh, my God.
3: You sound just like my uncle.
2: And a wife. Five girls and a wife.
3: He's got five girls and he's bald.
2: God, you have to be. You pull it all out. No kidding. All right. Give me three eastern states. Go.
4: New York, New Jersey.
2: Okay.
4: Eastern. Dang it, what is going on? I know this.
3: Rhode Island.
2: Yeah.
4: Right. All along the eastern, man.
2: Any of the Vermonts.
3: Yeah.
4: Right.
3: South and North Vermont.
2: Hampshire and a Mont and a... All right, Trev, what's the score? Where are we?
3: I think it's...
4: None.
3: 0-0.
2: Oh, nobody's scored?
3: No.
2: Oh, Travis. All right.
4: We'll be okay.
2: Travis, three brands of sunglasses. Go.
3: Maui Jims, Ray-Bans, and Oakleys.
2: Okay. All right. There we go.
4: Nice.
2: Wow.
3: Did you hear the panic in my voice? Nice.
2: Jesse, three craft beers. Go.
4: Miller, Budweiser, and
2: craft.
3: In some parts of Michigan, those are considered craft beers.
4: Well, don't drink beer.
2: Not since they've canceled Blitz and Blatz or whatever. Blatz. Schlitz and Blatz. There it is. Blitz.
4: Don't drink beer. Sorry.
2: Travis, since the new documentary is out this weekend, give me three Peter Frampton songs. Go.
4: Oh.
3: I'll give you Money, Show Me the Way, and Baby, I Love Your Way.
4: Baby, I love you.
2: Mm-hmm. I'll give you money.
3: That's a Peter Frampton song.
2: No.
4: I'll give you money.
2: No, I don't think so.
3: It is.
2: You better look. Find.
3: Wait, no. You know, you're the one questioning it. You should look.
2: There's not one I'll give you money. Jesse, is there a Peter Frampton song, I'll give you money?
4: I've never heard of it, to be honest.
2: I haven't either.
4: And I love Peter Frampton.
2: I'll give you money by Peter Frampton.
3: Yeah.
2: All right.
4: I never heard it.
3: It
4: wasn't pretty mainstream, but if you're a Frampton fan,
2: it was on.
4: Of course,
2: It was on Frampton Comes Alive too. It looks like.
3: Hmm.
2: Huh.
3: funny
4: nice
3: how that
4: one,
3: works.
4: Travis.
2: All
4: nice
2: right,
4: one.
2: All right. Maybe play that. Do we have it?
3: We can. We can play it today.
2: Maybe. So nice. I know what the hell you're talking to me. Jesse's yeah. like, I like your buddy. Jesse's like, toot sweet, guys. Got to go to work at 8. Got to go to work
3: yeah.
2: at 8.
3: Yeah, yeah, yeah.
2: All right, Jesse, 3 brands of semi trucks. Go.
4: Peterbilt.
2: Yep.
4: Mac. I'm a semi-driver.
2: Okay.
4: And I'm a semi-driver.
2: I know. You ought to
3: what
2: know
3: do you,
2: that.
3: What do you drive? Are you one of, like, those freight van drivers guys?
4: Well, actually, I'm driving for a custom powder and fabrication right now for a guy named Bruce DeBoer. Really, really cool guy. Really cool company. I just pick up parts and get them powder coated here.
2: Oh, get them powder coated. Bruce owes me money. You tell him I said hi.
3: Well, now he's getting a raise.
4: Yeah, I anyway. Will. I definitely will. You all know, right. I'm going to have him listen to this.
2: All right, good. 3 brands. Whose turn is it? You
3: me.
2: Drive 3 brands of dog food. Go. Wow.
3: Iams.
2: Yeah.
3: Kibble and...
2: Kibble's
4: right.
2: not a brand.
4: Puppy Chow's the only thing came to my mind.
2: Oh, my Lord.
3: What's Kibble?
2: Kibble's just what it is.
3: Oh.
2: Kibbles and Bits is a
3: All right, we're still going.
2: 3 Mac universities, Jesse, go.
4: I don't even know what a Mac university is.
2: CMU, Western Ball State, right?
3: Yeah,
2: right?
3: No.
2: Okay, all right.
4: Don't even know.
2: Travis.
3: Yeah.
2: 3 types of doctors, go.
3: Orthodontist.
2: No.
3: Well, there's a foot doctor, a leg doctor, and a regular doctor.
2: No.
4: A regular doctor. I love it. Yes, there is regular doctors.
2: An orthodontist, I guess that's a doctor. There's a podiatrist. Yeah,
3: don't say no. You threw...
2: threw you off. I did not throw you off. They're so easy.
4: Thank you for that, honey. Thank you for that.
3: In the middle of my answer, no.
2: No.
4: Yep.
2: Okay.
3: All right, here's the deal, Jesse. If you get this What's next that? One right, you win, okay?
2: Okay, you're going.
4: All right, let's do
2: you're
4: it,
2: You're going.
4: Man.
2: Here we go. Jesse, give me 3 primary colors. Go.
4: Red, green, and blue.
3: Boom! Oh!
2: Hey! Jesse's going to the show. He's going to be at work on time.
4: You guys but thank you.
2: He's
4: going to
2: be at work on time. We love Jesse. All right. 8 o'clock keyword coming up, too. Thanks, Jesse.
0: I don't know what they're talking about.
1: 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West Michigan traffic is on LAV.
5: A lot of company on the expressways. No major accidents. We did have a minor crash off to the side. Northbound 131 at MLK again. Not causing a travel issue right now. You do want to look out for deer on the move. Always potentially problematic. Kent, Ottawa, as well as Allegan counties. Look out for closures continuing. Crockery Township, Cleveland Street and 112th Avenue. Bridge replacement through October. I'm Dave Cackley. That's a look at traffic.
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3: 13 on your side weather. Another beautiful day with highs in the low 80s and lots of sunshine. Tomorrow, similar conditions with rain returning on Friday and Saturday.
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3: Aren't you the Peter Frampton fan here? Didn't you have Frampton Comes Alive, the album?
2: Huge. And coming up after 8, there's new Peter Frampton news, by the way.
3: Oh, well, you know, you claim that this wasn't a song, so figured we'd play it.
2: Frampton Comes Alive. 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Peter Frampton. You don't hear this one this often on LAV.
3: Oop.
2: Oh!
3: There. Now we're going to do it again. All right, just to be sure.

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3: Tell me. Yeah. You know what? You don't want it. I got a hot dog in the hallway.
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3: Okay. All right.
2: Yeah.
3: Oh, no, you're going.
2: Yeah, that's the plan we had. The keyword for the Bourbon and Beyond Festival, guys, this lineup is extensive and it's awesome. 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
3: All right. The trailer for the Peter Frampton documentary dropped last night. Here's part of it with comments from Tom Morello, Cameron Crowe, and Peter himself. The film premieres tonight at the Tribeca Festival in New York City. It will hit theaters nationwide soon. This is the 50th anniversary of the groundbreaking album. By the way, you're nobody if you do not have this on vinyl.
4: Frampton comes alive.
5: Yep. It's really hard to quantify how massive that record was.
6: That's the definition of what a live recording, a live show should sound like.
7: Well, this is the peak of rock, right here. I wonder how
8: you're feeling. You don't realize what the onslaught is like until you're number one in the world.
3: Truth.
8: And that's when it hit the fan. Drinking too much, too many drugs.
9: And then a car accident.
8: Broke just about every bone in my body.
10: I just feel this incredible love and encouragement coming to me. I can't thank you enough. I won't say goodbye.
3: Well, I will tell you, when Peter Frampton got in that car accident and we didn't know if he was going to live or die, it was 35 years ago, and it was like... sobbed.
2: I may never get to lick his butt.
3: No, right? Which is what I always wanted to do. It happened in the Bahamas. He had this hair. I remember when I finally, as an adult, got to meet him, he was like bald, like almost bald, because his hair was so, it was that curly 70s feathered bangs hair that everybody had. And he was so, and I remember meeting him going, but he still sounded like, and he was little.
2: Yeah. Oh, little guy.
3: Yeah.
2: Yeah, a lot of them are. A lot of them are.
3: Because he's like shirtless walking around on Frampton Comes Alive where he's left like Jesus, you know, he's so.
2: Right.
3: And Peter Frampton, but 50 years that album came out. And again, that was a double album. My brother had it on 8-track tape, which you probably have no idea what it is.
2: An 8-track tape?
3: Yeah. It looks like a car. It looks like, and you put it in this 8-track tape player.
2: Yeah.
3: It was like bigger deal than cassettes. It was before cassettes, actually. And you put this big 8-track tape, which I still have some. I have Kiss Live and Frampton Comes Alive on 8-track.
2: Wow.
3: And you put it in this 8-track tape player and, all right, listen.
2: And it spins like this.
3: You're going to be like this someday and you're going to go, and we had microphones.
2: We had
3: CDs. Didn't know what AI was.
2: Yeah, when we had Zooms before we had iPods.
3: All right, I will punch and suck your whole face.
2: Well, that was my life. That was downloading all this crap on LimeWire, putting it on an iPod.
3: Okay, true. Mm-hmm. Okay, so it was a huge album. And there were a couple songs that they didn't put on the album.
2: Mm-hmm.
3: And I never even knew this. There were two, apparently. And because to celebrate the release of his documentary and the 50th anniversary of Frampton Comes Alive, there's a rare outtake from the concert album that they didn't use this on the album. Here's a little snippet of it. You're going to have to fast forward it, though, because it's instrumental for a long time.

0: he's Peter Frampton. He was like a god.
1: Crazy good guitar player.
0: Crazy great. Yeah, by the way, he was on tour when Bowie's Glass Spider tour. He had Frampton playing guitar for him on tour.
1: Oh, that's awesome.
0: It's like amazing. So Bowie comes out and all of a sudden he goes, "You have no idea that it's Peter Frampton." And he goes, "Let me introduce my guitarist, Peter Frampton." And all of a sudden he goes, "Dear, dear, dear, dear, dear, dear, dear, dear, dear, dear."
1: Oh, wow.
0: With his guitar, and we just like passed out.
1: Right.
0: Was in Detroit at the Glass. Oh, amazing. Oh,
1: one of David Bowie's songs, too. Stevie Ray Vaughan played guitar on one of the songs.
0: Bowie, everybody wanted to be with him.
1: It's crazy how, like, certain songs, you don't know it at the time until, like, years after. It's like...
0: Paul Carrick.
1: Wait, like, Eddie Van Halen played guitar on Beat It for Michael Jackson? What?
0: Yeah, it looks at me. Yeah, dude. Anyway, we have another chance for you to win that Father's Day package. It's the ultimate Father's Day package from Gavin's Ace Hardware. When you hear the Father's Day sounder, we're going to do it again before 9 o'clock and then before 10 o'clock. Two more chances this morning on LAV.
2: West Michigan traffic is on LAV.
3: Running heavy 96, the Ford north is southbound 131. Earlier crash already cleared out of the way. Northbound 131 at MLK. Keep in mind, you got closures MLK over 131. Bridge reconstruction probably into Thanksgiving. Starting to see a little bit of congestion eastbound 196 between Wilson and 44th Street. No reports of any incidents in that area as yet. I'm Dave Cackley. That's a look at traffic.
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10: A better life with Dr. Sanjay Gupta.
11: Slowly but surely, AI is seeping its way into every corner of our lives. One area perhaps I didn't expect is diet advice. A new study out of Turkey found that chatbots are recommending to teen boys and girls that they restrict their daily calories to dangerously low levels and eat a balance of nutrients that are kind of out of whack. Remember, teenagers are growing, one pediatrician told us. If they aren't getting enough nutrition, it can really stunt their growth on a number of levels. And in extreme cases, it can lead to significant health consequences. Large language models, LLMs, they are designed to agree with you. So if you're looking to lose weight, they're going to push you pretty hard in that direction. They also sometimes don't know how to tell the difference between good information and bad information. And you know who does? Your doctor. I'm Dr. Sanjay Gupta, helping you live a better life.
1: 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Another beautiful day with highs in the low 80s and lots of sunshine. Tomorrow, similar conditions with rain returning on Friday and Saturday.
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0: And we're live on TikTok right now and on, I think, our Facebook page. I think. I don't know. I just pushed everything. I hope we're not, like, live in, you know.
1: Live in,
0: On my OnlyFans. On my OnlyFans page.
1: Ew. Throw up in my mouth.
0: We're live on Michelle's OnlyFans.
1: Oh.
0: Look at my feet. Look at my toes.
1: Yeah.
0: Toes.
1: You want to see me dip my toes into some ranch?
0: Gross.
1: God, I hate myself for saying that.
0: I know you did, but you know, I could. Can you put your foot in your mouth?
1: No.
0: I can.
1: Was that
0: could
1: like
0: I make
1: your
0: money doing that?
1: Yeah.
0: I could?
1: Is
0: if
1: that
0: I dip my toe in ranch and ate it off, would I make money?
1: Oh, there's a lid for that pot.
0: Is there?
1: Yeah. I'm sure there's an LAV listener right now that would love to see that.
0: You know.
1: Come on.
0: What do we charge, $5?
1: No, we charge 20.
0: 20.
1: Dude, there's people that pay like $400 for a used pair of underwear. You should do that.
0: I don't wear them. And I certainly don't wear used ones. All right, get to sports. This
1: would you start wearing? Would you start wearing underwear if you could sell them?
0: Yeah. Yes.
1: I wish somebody would buy mine.
0: I watched Euphoria and Margot Needs Cash or whatever that show is.
1: Yeah, that one.
0: I watched them both. They both did OnlyFans.
1: Oh, God. Mm-hmm. People are disgusting swines.
0: Mm-hmm.
1: All right.
0: Whatever.
1: Major League Baseball last night. Tigers and Rays in Tampa. For the first time in over a month, the Tigers have won back-to-back games.
17: 3-1 is charged up, high and deep, left center field, Gleyber Torres, welcome back!
1: That's right, first game off the bench, Gleyber Torres hits a home run, Tigers beat the Rays 8-0.
0: No.
1: Yeah.
0: You're not, see me, wait, see me up here? See me up here riding in this?
1: Sure.
0: It's called a bandwagon.
1: You and all those other losers right
0: but
1: now?
0: You are not allowed. You're going to run alongside it, and we're going to kick you. Get up. You're going to be like the shark that's like when Jaws came aboard the boat
1: And
0: like chewed the captain in half.
1: We're going to need a bigger boat.
0: Yeah, we're going to need a bigger bandwagon. That's what we're going to need. But
1: right now, certainly.
0: Yeah. Yep.
1: Okay, Tigers have won back-to-back games, but looking at the standings, still 11 games out of first place and a lot of ground to cover. I mean, it's going to be a long road ahead, but guys are getting healthy. Last night, Justin Verlander, starting pitcher for the Tigers, went 5 scoreless with the Toledo Mudhens in a rehab start, struck out 3 batters. So he looked pretty good last night. And Tarek Skubal, I believe he's a week out, something like that. So
0: really?
1: We'll get him back just in time. Maybe he can show us how good he is right before the trade deadline so we get a lot in return for him.
0: No, we don't. I mean, that's just... We want him to win. We want
1: Come on.
0: Tarek. You don't want to get rid of him.
1: I mean, he's walking after this year anyway.
0: Okay.
1: You might as well get something for him before he walks for free. Which, by the way, death penalty for anybody in that front office if that happens.
0: Wow.
1: That is, I mean, there's no way that can happen. If you're not going to sign him long term, you can't let that guy walk away for nothing. You can't. It's just, I don't care if they were contending. They're in first place. You still got to trade the guy. You got to go. Just saying.
0: Travis.
1: Whitecaps lost to the Dayton Dragons last night, 10-4. They play again tonight at 6:35 out at LMCU Ballpark. Stanley Cup Finals game one last night. Hurricanes and Golden Knights in Carolina. Just another reason why I'm convinced that Vegas made a deal with the devil.
18: This is better than 70% of the playoffs. Lost it. Stankoven moves it. Nikisha to drive. From the corner, Hall tried to throw it on net. The Vegas Golden Knights win game one in dramatic fashion. Their seventh straight win in these playoffs. 5-4 is the final.
1: They were down 3-1 in this game on the road. Game one of the Stanley Cup Finals. They come back to win 5-4. Don't know how they keep doing it. Take a 1-0 series lead. Game two in Carolina is tomorrow night. Game one of the NBA Finals is tonight. Spurs and Knicks in San Antonio. Spurs favored. They're minus 185 to win the series.
0: What does that mean? Is that good?
1: That's pretty good odds. That's
0: okay.
1: North of 6. They have more than a 60% shot to win the series, okay, according to odds. So
0: okay,
1: we'll see what happens. That's what I have in sports.
0: I have always wanted to be a voice person. Like, I want to do cartoon voices.
1: Mm-hmm.
0: And I feel like I could do, like, when I was doing seagulls, when they have a seagull calling.
1: Yeah. Mm-hmm. That's the reason why you're sitting in that chair.
0: This
1: not
0: kid's,
1: doing
0: okay,
1: that.
0: I'll be. This kid's got nothing, or I got nothing on this kid. Talk about it next.

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1: I've been watching this kid for a while, and now he tours. Every now and then something comes along, it like stops you in your tracks.
2: He tours?
1: Yeah, he tours. He does, he goes to all the middle school, all the elementary schools. He tours doing this. People call him. I want to say, was he on the Tonight Show? He's like been everywhere. The kid's gone viral.
2: Really?
1: Yep. And this young fella, he impersonates birds. And he's really, like, really good at it. Like, right. Not just, yeah.
3: The first one is the creepy sound of the common loon. Oh, wait, hang on. There we go.
1: Oh, okay. Whoa. Wait, he's good.
3: All right. I'm going to do two species of crow. The American crow and the fish crow. Prepare. Be prepared, but this one's loud.
1: Sounds exactly like that.
4: This goes on for like 5 minutes.
1: Oh, yeah. This is a talent show. And now he performs. He's like really good, and he brings a stuffed one and then he throws it behind him as kind of his thing. But I follow him on TikTok.
2: They got him out touring.
1: Yeah, they do. He's so good.
2: Mom and dad are raking in the dough.
1: They're in the back going, buy, sell. Kid, you got Moxie, kid. Yeah. Dad's got a cigar.
2: Yeah.
1: Here's what we're going to do. We're going to come to your party and he's going to perform. Yeah.
2: Intersection. Pfft. 20 Monroe Live will sell it out.
1: Akershire Amphitheater.
2: Yeah, Samuel's going to be doing bird impressions at the amphitheater.
1: Did you know they have a net on top of the stage?
2: Yeah, isn't it so the birds don't like crash?
1: So the birds don't get up in there. Yeah, so they don't like make nests up there.
2: Oh, that's what it is. Yeah.
1: But he's good. But I see, this is, he's living my dream.
2: Is he?
1: Yes. Like, I want to do, like, I can do sounds.
2: You have to. That's not bad.
1: That's a seagull.
2: It's something.
1: Look off. How about that one? Do you know what that one is? That's a crow.
2: It's close. You better be careful. It's what you better.
1: Yeah.
2: You have to actually practice.
1: Dude, my entire childhood was in front of a mirror. I'm not kidding. We had a hallway mirror. No. We had a hallway mirror that opened up. The door, the hallway where our games and stuff were, the door opened up.
2: Yeah.
1: There was a mirror in there. And I would do like singing and voices. And that's where I came up with this. And that's where I came up with my poo, The Adventures of Poo and Jibber.
2: Oh, God.
1: Now, the adventures of Poo and Jibber. Hi, Poo. Hi, Jibber. Like, what? Oh, my God. I did, like.
2: It's the same voice.
1: This is. Yeah,
2: it's
1: but
2: the
1: one.
2: Same voice
1: but one, and then Stripe was a girl. Hi, boys. What you might do it right. What? What?
2: I think each character has a different voice.
1: They do. They
2: do Poo and Jibber one more.
1: Poo. Hi, Jibber.
2: Yes.
1: What you been doing right now? Not much. How about Poo? What you been doing right now? And then Stripe comes in because she's a girl. Hi, boys. What you been doing right now?
2: That's so close to Poo and Jibber.
1: No, it's not. You can tell who's Poo and who's Jibber.
2: What's the one's name? The hua that comes walking
1: in? Stripe.
2: Stripe?
1: Yeah.
2: Stripe sounds like a 60-year-old hooker.
1: Hi, boys. What you been doing right.
2: Virginia Slim with
1: a come up and say what's up,
2: extra dry, dirty martini
1: right,
2: in her
1: whatever.
2: Hand. Stripe. She probably looks like she's
1: this is my dream. She does. She had a stripe down her back. That's
2: looks
1: why
2: like
1: she
2: a
1: was
2: skunk.
1: Called Stripe. Yes. That's why she was called Stripe in my mind. And Pooh and Jibber were real dogs. Pooh was my dog, and Jibber was my best friend Jamie's dog.
2: The Adventures of Pooh and Jibber.
1: The Adventures of Pooh and Jibber. Yeah. I wanted to be a cartoon person. I wanted to do cartoon voices.
2: You know, they say that hard work can,
1: woe
2: you know, make
1: me.
2: Up for talent, but there's always that
1: no, you need
2: that hurdle. You know what I mean? There's the extra hurdle you have to get over. And if you can't...
1: I have the opposite.
2: What's that?
1: I have all the talent.
2: You can't even say that with a straight face.
1: But I'm very lazy. I don't have the hard work, but I have all the talent. I'm just a little lazy. Yeah.
0: 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West Michigan traffic is on LAV.
5: Look out for a bit of a slow go northbound 131 between Cherry Street all the way past 44th, just due to heavy volume. Apparently, no word on any potential incidents or accidents in that area. Slowdowns also on the southbound side near the Ford Freeway. We got closures ongoing, MLK over 131. Also, Cherry Street north and southbound ramps remain closed. Dave Cackley, that's a look at traffic.
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2: 13 on your side weather. Another beautiful day with highs in the low 80s and lots of sunshine. Tomorrow, similar conditions with rain returning on Friday and Saturday.
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2: Do you ever have one of those moments where you wonder, who asked you?
1: Yeah, why are you talking? Are you talking? Oh, Jesus. Every day.
2: Well, okay. Wait a second. You could have just went, yeah, Trav, why?
1: Yes, Trav, why do you ask?
2: Well, I have the perfect case in point in that next.
1: Okay.

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2: So over on the west side over the weekend, west side of Grand Rapids, there was a shooting involving police officers and a man. Guy was throwing Molotov cocktails, which I don't even know how you make one. So were you just, you like...
3: A bottle, a rag, and some gasoline and you throw it or something. I don't either. You shouldn't know how to make them. We could ask, though, the pyro that lived next door to us growing up, Tommy Manikowski, he would know how to make them.
2: Well, Tommy Manikowski, if you're out there, please send us a video with full instructions.
3: Yeah, or don't.
2: Yeah, or, don't.
3: Probably not good.
2: Well, yeah. So guy was throwing stuff at the police. You know, they eventually shot him and killed him. Yeah. But before they did that, they released a canine on the guy to try and, you know, de-escalate the situation one last time. Guy ended up stabbing the canine, the dog, the police dog, right?
3: Did the dog live?
2: Dog is expected to make a full recovery.
3: Oh, good.
2: Yes.
3: Yeah.
2: Well, PETA caught wind of what happened in Grand Rapids over the weekend, and they're formally asking the Grand Rapids Police Department to replace canines with robots after the dog got stabbed.
3: Okay, your eyes are rolling a little bit at this. And by the way, those police dogs love what they do.
2: Digo is his name, by the way.
3: They're amazing. Oh, Digo. They're amazing. And they love it, and they love their person, and it's a very cool thing.
2: Looks like a German Shepherd.
3: Yeah, they are. They're German Shepherds, most of them. They're different, but most of them. I actually got to go to a training camp one time, Trav, and it was the coolest thing. These dogs love what they do. However, the robot dog thing, listen, they're doing that at the World Cup. They're going to have robot dogs patrol the parking lot and, like, patrol the area. And here's what I say. If a robot dog comes after me, can't you just kick it and it falls over?
2: Well, unless it flips over and, like, a machine gun is, like, on its belly.
3: Oh, you know? I didn't think of that. Or a saw that comes out and, like, saws your...
2: Right.
3: Or saws your leg
2: off.
3: Right. I guess there's that, but
2: my question is, who asked you? Like why do you feel this is why people feel the way they do about your group?
3: Okay. Wow.
2: This is why people think that you're a nuisance. You insert yourselves into situations like this. Not one person asked your opinion.
3: Okay. People for Ethical Treatment of Animals is what PETA stands for.
2: Sure. They're the same group that got mad because Red Wings fans were throwing octopi on the ice.
3: I don't blame them.
2: They're dead.
3: Have you seen the octopus, my octopus teacher? They are so smart. They're very smart beings, octopus.
2: They're dead already.
3: Well, I know, but they don't.
2: They buy them from grocery stores.
3: I know, but they buy them for that reason, and they sell them for that reason.
2: But they're dead before they buy them.
3: I know, but they're killing them to throw on ice.
2: They're
3: not
2: killing
3: to eat.
2: Them for people to eat them, but the people buy them. Instead of eating them, they sneak them into the Red Wings game and throw them on the ice.
3: Okay, well, I could probably get... I don't really talk a lot about this, but I am a card carry.
2: Of course you are.
3: Don't be smarmy with me.
2: I don't eat animal products, and I'm a member of PETA.
3: Well, okay, I might go block a ship from harpooning a whale. I might get on one of those PETA boats and do that. I might could do that. Yeah. Maybe in my retirement, I go do that. And then the only problem is, would you hit me with a harpoon? Well, we thought we were getting the whale.
2: Oh.
3: What are you talking about? Well, you're right. No. These dogs do love to do this, though. Oh, boy. I'm afraid to answer this.
4: I'm not.
3: This is a very... Hi. Hello.
4: Good morning there. How are you doing this morning?
3: LAV, how are you? Don't swear.
4: Good.
3: What do you need? What do you want?
4: What do I need? I need $1 million.
3: So
4: you can tell. Who is this, Michelle?
3: Yeah, this is. Hi.
4: Good, Michelle. How are you doing?
3: Good.
4: That's a very good idea. We can get these robot cops.
3: Yeah.
4: And we can mount guns on them.
3: No.
4: And that way our police officers of Grand Rapids won't get accused of shooting people.

0: You know what? Wait. We're saying robot dogs, though, which is much different.
1: Robot dogs.
0: Which they're using, yes. Which they're using at the World Cup. They're actually using robot dogs there to patrol.
1: Mm-hmm. But they should use them in Grand Rapids, too.
2: What's your name, pal?
1: That way they can send the dogs in, and the dogs can shoot the criminals, and that way the cops won't get involved with it.
0: I certainly don't want any... We're not anti-police at all. Like, I'm a...
2: No, but what's your name, pal?
0: Yeah.
1: My name is Bob.
2: Bob, no, my whole thing is, like, I don't know why, like... I don't know why a group like PETA had to insert themselves in this situation. Canines are trained to do this kind of thing.
0: Yeah, they like to do it.
2: And sometimes this kind of thing happens. Like, it just happens.
0: Yeah.
2: But, no.
1: This isn't
2: a call to totally, you know, change the system. Because there's been leaders in this city that have tried to suggest the same thing.
0: Yeah.
2: I would put my dog down if I ever saw them do something like that. They're trained to bite people.
0: Yeah, they're good.
2: They're trained to sniff out drugs.
1: Yes, they are. Tell our mayor that.
0: Yeah, Bob.
2: Yeah.
0: Bob.
1: Yes.
0: Okay. I got to go to one of these dog training camps one time, and they are amazing. I mean, they are. They want to. They're amazing beings. But, yeah, we're on your side, bud. We're all on the same side here.
1: Good. Okay. I'm a pet lover. I got a dog. I got a cat. And I love them. And, you know, going from there. So.
0: Okay. All right. He's looking for a fight, man. Bob, he's looking for a fight. Yeah. He's like, uh-huh.
2: Yeah.
0: Why don't we get them all?
2: Sons of bitches.
0: Yeah. And did you hear, when we answered, he was like, watch this. I'm going to put these people to, uh-huh.
2: Why don't you tell the mayor that?
0: You know what? Listen to the thing. Here's the thing. When you're my age and it's just this, you can't, I don't want to own you, Bob. I don't. I didn't want to go. But I feel you. I feel you, buddy.
2: Did you think you, like, pulled his pants down and spanked him there?
0: No, I don't want to. No, yeah. You know what? And I'm tired. I'm not in the mood for it. But, yeah.
2: I do feel bad that happened to the dog.
0: Sure.
2: And the dog, I think they're going to retire him after this situation.
0: Aww.
2: He's expected to make a full recovery.
0: Poor
2: but
0: little guy.
2: I don't think this is a reason to bring in, you know...
0: Robot dogs?
2: Robot killing machines.
0: I don't know. I think they're...
2: Have you never watched the show Black Mirror on Netflix?
0: Only one episode.
2: There's a whole episode dedicated to this.
0: Really?
2: A whole episode dedicated to this guy. He's a fugitive for the wrong reasons. Got accused of something.
0: Okay.
2: Had worn out for his arrest. And the entire episode is a robot dog tracking him down and killing him.
0: Wow.
2: Yeah. Mm-hmm.
0: All right. Well,
2: So, you know, there's one end of the pendulum.
0: Here's the thing.
2: Here's the other.
0: I would like a robot dog just so I could, they're nice and cuddly. And then when I travel, I could just shut them off. I don't have to pay a dog sitter.
2: Yeah.
0: That's what I'm saying.
2: There's an idea.
0: All right.
2: Or there's Bob's idea.
0: Bob!
2: He meant well.
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21: Heart disease is still the leading cause of death here in the United States and around the world. But what if there was something you could do earlier in life to reduce the odds of becoming a statistic? Well, here in the United States, tens of millions of adults already take a statin to lower their cholesterol. But new guidance put out by the American College of Cardiology and the American Heart Association now emphasize that treating high cholesterol sooner could significantly reduce a person's lifetime risk of heart attack or stroke. How early are we talking? In your 30s, believe it or not. Of course, you need to talk to your doctor about whether statins are right for you, but you should know that the evidence is really starting to stack up that shows the earlier you get a jump on reducing lifelong exposure to plaque-causing lipids and lipoproteins, the better the odds are going to be for you. Make sure you get your cholesterol checked. That's the first step. I'm Dr. Sanjay Gupta, helping you live a better life.
2: 13 on your side weather. Another beautiful day with highs in the low 80s and lots of sunshine. Tomorrow, similar conditions with rain returning on Friday and Saturday.
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1: Okay, listen, I've had a lot of pain in my life, Trav.
2: Christ. Yeah.
1: And I've tried every Six Ways to Sunday to try and do natural pain relief. You know, just sometimes
2: the pharmaceutical route.
1: Sometimes good old meds work. You know what I'm saying? Sometimes the old fashioned rock works. An unidentified 33-year-old man landed himself in the hospital. Sometimes that old, you know, the pill with
2: the old perky works.
1: That works. He was in the hospital. He was,
2: Michelle, when I first started working here, she used to come into my studio once a week. Two questions. Where's my Percocet and do you have any Percocet?
1: Don't touch my Percocet. Yeah. You have a Norco and don't touch my Norco. Listen, this guy landed himself in the hospital after spending months trying to alleviate pain. He had pain in his lower back.
2: Yeah.
1: He read about this somewhere. He heard about it, probably TikTok, a disgusting, unorthodox treatment. While being examined an actual doctor, there was visible swelling in his lower right arm. When asked about it, he admitted he'd been injecting man gravy. I don't know what else to call it. Semen. He'd been injecting poof into his arm. Because he thought it was a do-it-yourself remedy for pain. So he got syringes.
2: Oh, my God.
1: Put it in a glass and suction and then put it in the old arm. And he'd been doing it for a year and a half. Presumably, the fluid he was injecting was also retrieved through a do-it-yourself method, obviously. The man was admitted to the hospital for a bacterial infection. Because if you think about it, let's do the math for a minute. This region between your waist and your knee could sometimes have bacteria because you go potty.
2: Yeah.
1: And your potty's filled with bacteria, okay?
2: Sure. If you're not the cleanest
1: guy
2: either.
1: So if it's not clean, so when you do a sample, you have to wash the it clean, you know, they always make you take it clean. Okay, right? So here he is taking stuff.
2: You're a guy with that. You got to shower first.
1: And go back. Lift and separate and get under there. Get under there.
2: Get that shower first before you get on top of me.
1: And you know what else? Get some. Get some.
2: Get some powder.
1: Get some. Sanding. What do I want to say? Sandpaper. Get some sandpaper and get under there. The man was admitted to the hospital and treated for a bacterial infection that the bulls has caused. But we don't know how the lower back pain is. We don't know that part of the story. See, we only know that he got a bacterial infection from this is why ladies.
2: Yeah.
1: Girls, ladies, and then mouthwash.
2: Why?
1: It's not because you can get a bacterial infection. Nobody needs to.
2: I thought it was like high in like fiber or something.
1: It's not, okay.
2: Protein.
1: That's just what you. No, that's an ongoing joke. You know what? And the next guy who says, when a girl says, oh, I need to I need some more protein. Oh, I got some help.
2: I've never been that guy.
1: You know what? I want to punch that guy right in the place where he thinks can help.
2: Well, guys out there listening, if you find one that will, keep her.
1: No, don't, because she could die of a bacterial infection.
2: She'll be okay.
1: Oh, my God.
2: And drink some kombucha after.
1: And by the way, that's even worse. That's okay. By the way, it doesn't work for pain, so don't go injecting your.
2: I don't know if he was. I think this is just a freak that was like this is like some kind of.
1: I will put it back into my own body I will then re-release. No!
2: You can't recycle that.
1: And he was only 33. Like, doesn't anybody tell? Like, isn't there.
2: Well,
1: there was no female involved in this. You know,
2: let's
1: he
2: be
1: thought
2: honest.
1: He was,
2: if you're buying syringes and you're doing this, you're probably not. You probably don't have a lot of friends.
1: No. And you know what, though? You've seen this like on TikTok, on one of those remedy. People try all those TikTok. This is, what was the other thing? You know, people weren't getting their butt injected with cement.
2: Well, it's actually, there is somebody that has talked about it.
1: Like kitty euphoria.
2: Well, It's actually really good for your skin.
1: What? No, okay, we're done here. It isn't. Whale stuff is, and snail stuff is.
2: Man stuff is too.
1: No, it's man just, stuff is filled with stupidity. It's filled with dumbassery.
0: It's Michelle and Travis.

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2: Lift your arm up a sec.
1: Is it kind of sweaty?
2: No, we got holes under there.
1: What?
2: No, up. I think it's ripped.
1: Really? Nuh-uh.
2: Yeah, it's got like a thing. Is that your football jersey and it's ripped? Oh, punkin.
1: Nuh-uh.
2: Yeah, go up. It is under the arm, kind of. Or,
1: Oh.
2: Under where the stripe meets.
1: Okay.
2: What? Now you got to take a picture of it? See?
1: Oh, I see what you're talking about. Yeah, I guess so. This is the old Gibbs jersey, so I don't care.
2: Oh, is he not there anymore?
1: No, he still plays for the Lions. He got a new number. This is 26.
2: Why'd he change his number?
1: They're all doing it now.
2: Why?
1: Jersey sales. I bet teams are encouraging them. Yeah, change your number.
2: Wait a minute. Are you kidding? They changed their...
1: Yes.
2: Can you imagine? Would Michael Jordan ever change his number?
1: No.
2: He'd be 23 forever.
1: I mean, LeBron did it for a period of time. He went from 23 to 6, and now he's back to 23.
2: I don't like that.
1: Kobe Bryant went from 8 to 24.
2: Wasn't Kobe Bryant 1?
1: No.
2: Huh. Who's famously 1?
1: Allen Iverson was 1.
2: Okay. Nobody else? Nobody that we...
1: No.
2: Other famous numbers, do you know?
1: Wait, was Isaiah Thomas? No, he was 11.
2: Yeah.
1: Isaiah Thomas was 11.
2: I mean,
1: Yeah.
2: You don't keep a number for life anymore?
1: Not everybody.
2: Not everybody. This is blowing my mind right now.
1: Hockey players really don't change numbers. But, I mean, Yzerman was always 19 for the Red Wings.
2: Well, it's because those jerseys, which are called sweaters, are so expensive to redo.
1: Sweaters.
2: They're so expensive, hockey sweaters. I stand corrected.
1: What's his name? Jameson Williams went from being 1 to 9 with the Lions. Goff didn't change his number.
2: Who's the guy who's not there anymore who stands on his head? Or is he still there?
1: St. Brown? He's still there. He's still 14. He was always 14.
2: Oh, he's not 1?
1: No.
2: Okay, I don't know. I'm so sorry.
1: No, you're fine.
2: I never knew that they changed.
1: Look, it's cool. That's fair.
2: Auto racers don't change car numbers.
1: No.
2: Right? They just get different sponsors, but they stay like car 8 or car...
1: Right, they just go from Pepto-Bismol to Marlboro.
2: Sure. Wow, all right. Well, that's... I did not know this.
1: Mm-hmm. Yeah.
2: Okay, I mean, you're gonna... that's okay that you wear the jersey, even if it's the old number. The hat, though, I'm going to have you turn in that Tigers hat. You're going to have to turn it in. You are not allowed on the bandwagon just because they've won a couple in a row.
1: I don't want back on yet. I'm not sold.
2: All right, well, you can enlighten us with your fantastic sports report coming up next.

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1: Oh, he has trouble with the snap, and the ball is free!
2: In the air, left field! The Tigers march to the World Series!
1: Williams in motion, low snap, Melro stopped! 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
4: Major League Baseball last night, Tigers and Rays in Tampa, second game of their three-game set. And once again, the Tigers' bats just come alive.
5: 3-1 is charged up, high and deep, left center field, Gleyber Torres, welcome back!
6: Wow.
4: Yeah, Gleyber Torres, first game off the injured list from that oblique injury, and he hits a home run. Tigers beat the Rays 8-0 last night. Here's the other thing with this, too. I mean, Tampa's a good team. First place in their division this year. So this is not like the Tigers are just beating up on a bad baseball team. No, they're beating up a pretty good team right now. And considering the circumstances.
6: Listen to the bounce in your step. Look at that.
4: Well, the Tigers went 6-22 in May. Like, they had an awful May, which might be their demise when it's all said and done, but who knows? We'll see what happens. Rally. They've won back-to-back games, and now for the first time in over a month.
6: Put that cap inside out. Put it on. Rally, rally, rally.
4: Well, not only that, they get Gleyber Torres back last night. He hits a home run. The night before, Kerry Carpenter returned to the lineup. He hit a home run. Justin Verlander, who we've not seen in over 2 months, had a rehab start with the Toledo Mudhens last night, went 5 scoreless innings, 3 strikeouts, looked really good. And now I see an article on the Detroit Free Press about Jackson Jobe. When could we see him return to the Tigers? He left last season with an elbow injury, starting pitcher for the Tigers. Are we going to see him back at some point?
6: I just found my bobblehead, thank you, Whitecaps.
4: Mm-hmm.
6: My Jackson Jobe bobblehead.
4: Tarik Skubal is pitching against live batting practice now. I mean, we got guys coming back, okay. But is it too little too late? That's the question.
6: No, plenty of season. Rally time. Let's
4: Tigers
6: go.
4: Still 14 games under the 500 mark. They're 11 games behind everybody in the AL Central currently. Oh, really quick, too. Game one of the Stanley Cup Finals last night. I really don't know what the Vegas Golden Knights did, if they made a deal with the devil, but my goodness, they were down 3-1 in last night's game on the road, come back to beat the Carolina Hurricanes 5-4, and take game one of this series. Game two in Carolina is tomorrow night.
6: I feel like this NBA playoff that starts tonight is going to be an exciting series, too. It's going to be fun to watch.
4: Knicks and Spurs.
6: What time does it start?
4: 8:30 tonight on ABC.
6: 8:30?
4: They're playing down in San Antonio for game one. Spurs are -185 to win the NBA Finals.
6: That means they're favored, right?
4: Yes, that's okay. By a pretty good margin.
6: All righty.
4: Yeah, that's how little faith Vegas has in New York to do anything in this series. I think it really has to do with one player. I mean, it's Victor Wembanyama. He's a force.
6: Yeah.
4: So we'll see. If neither team could win, I'd be happy.
6: Okay. That's not how it works.
4: Pandemic shutdown. We have to cancel the series.
6: Lynette Hooker is now a household name. She's the one, the Michigan woman who went missing in the Bahamas. Her and her hubby were on the dinghy. There's an update to that story. We'll talk about it next on LAV.

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1: So the disappearance of Lynette Hooker, I mean, Michigan woman, made national news. They did a story on the Today Show, a big feature story. They brought in her husband, right? It was her husband?
2: Yeah, well-known.
1: Not her boyfriend.
2: There it is. Well-known, but it was her husband for years. Well-known voters, too.
1: Yes, brought in her husband for questioning at the time because, what, she just... It was an accident. She fell off the boat, right?
2: Well,
1: that was the story.
2: They had the dinghy that went from the boat to land.
1: Sure.
2: And it was rough waters.
1: And she fell off.
2: And she fell off the dinghy.
1: Dinghy.
2: And he tried to get her. And that little, that's a little raft.
1: Right.
2: And that little thing, the swell's really big, and he claims. And so everybody believed him. And
1: yeah.
2: So he was kind of questioned and released. He could leave the island. But now there's a bigger question again.
1: Well, yes.
2: Yeah.
1: Treating it as a homicide now.
2: Because his friends have turned against him, I think. That's what happened. That's what I got this morning watching the news.
1: Here, hang on a second.
2: Because... And
3: she's been missing for nearly 2 months, and now the search for Lynette Hooker has turned into a murder investigation.
4: This evening, NBC reporting that U.S. Coast Guard divers have arrived in the Bahamas in an attempt to search for her.
3: News 8's Katani Gooch is joining us live in the studio. And Katani, you spoke with the daughter twice before while this search has been going on.
5: That's right. Lynette Hooker's daughter, Carly Aylesworth, has been very vocal about her mother's disappearance. While investigators are just now treating this as a homicide rather than a missing person case, Carly has told me numerous times the story of her mother's sudden disappearance never added up for her. Hooker disappeared on April 4th while boating with her husband, Brian Hooker. He told police she fell from a dinghy at night and was swept away by strong currents. He was then arrested in the Bahamas for a period of time, but eventually released. I talked to Carly a couple days after her mother went missing. She told me then that past experiences, including a, quote, rocky relationship with her mother, left her questioning Brian's account of what happened that night. I spoke with her again after she took a trip to the Bahamas herself to visit the last spot her mother was seen. That conversation was over a month ago. Then she told me that trip reinforced her doubts.
6: We saw how deep it was there, and it's not very deep, and it's very see-through. The water, you can see the bottom very well. Some spots is like 5 feet deep, and where she supposedly fell in, she could have swam a couple feet to shore and she would have been fine. So she would have been able to stand up at least in the water. So like, I just don't understand the story, or like the trip answered some of my questions, but the story just sounds more sketchy to me.
2: Now, I'm wondering, is this her father or is it just her mom's husband? Because they say the daughter of the woman missing. No,
1: the couple's daughter.
2: Yeah, I just saw that too. That's weird when it's your dad and you're thinking your dad could have killed your mom. And
1: you know she's not calling here for the Father's Day giveaway.
2: No, that's that. She's not getting registered for that, is she? No,
1: that's off the table.
2: Here's the weirdest part, though. There are undertows. Damn it, Travis. If the story wasn't local, maybe. But now you got it.
1: You're not getting a Stanley this year.
2: You know what?
1: I don't even think you're getting the phone call.
2: Yeah. We're done. I can't with you. We're done today, all day. We're done.
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19: You ever wake up in the middle of the night or maybe first thing in the morning and notice drool on your pillow? Unless you're sleeping next to someone who hasn't already seen all your good, bad, and ugly, it's probably not that big a deal and not anything to worry about unless it's something that just started happening recently. When people drool at night, it's often because of a stuffy nose, acid reflux, or being a mouth breather. People who sleep on their stomach or side are more likely to drool than someone who sleeps on their back. But in some cases, drooling at night can be a warning sign of something more serious, like dental issues, sleep apnea, or even early symptoms of Parkinson's disease. If you're at all concerned about this, the best place to start is with an ENT doctor, an ears, nose, and throat doctor. They can recommend a sleep study to possibly get some answers. I'm Dr. Sanjay Gupta, helping you live a better life.
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1: 13 on your side weather. Another beautiful day with highs in the low 80s and lots of sunshine. Tomorrow, similar conditions with rain returning on Friday and Saturday.
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1: You have your own middle bike lane. What are you doing in my lane now, some guy in the middle of traffic?
2: I mean, there's just more and more of them, so they're having to accommodate.
1: Who's designing this?
2: The city. They want to be greener. They want public transportation to be a thing. They want people to ride their bikes. They don't want people driving as many cars around. That's why. I mean, especially in our neighborhood, there's so many people that ride bikes. The North End is full of cyclists.
1: I mean,
2: I almost hit one backing out of my driveway the other day.
1: Yeah, I will. And the thing is that, like, the one in the roundabout that I almost hit because I didn't see him in the roundabout. I'm like, why? And if I'm a biker, I don't want to be. And this guy didn't have a blinker. He didn't even give like a this or that. Now, the electric bikes, I kind of understand. But the pedal bikes, no. I know this is an old argument and everybody's been bitching. And then there's the stupid shorts that they wear and the dumb. Nobody's sponsoring you. You're just a dad. Why are you wearing the sponsored number and the helmet? Why are you wearing all the gear?
2: There was a list of things. It says, guys turning 40, you're going to pick one of these like 6 things to happen to you. You're going to be a craft beer enthusiast. You're going to get really into weed.
1: Yeah.
2: You're going to get really into some outdoorsy thing like fishing or hunting.
1: Yeah.
2: And one of the things on the list was you're going to get into cycling.
1: Oh, I mean,
2: I promise you that won't be the thing I pick.
1: Okay, probably a good idea, Trav.
2: Yeah. I mean, if I put a pair of those bike shorts on, it's going to look like I'm smuggling grapes down
1: you
2: there.
1: You won't see it if I put it on. My body will consume it. Just be a bunch of dimples sitting on a chair. And then I need a bigger, wider bike seat. I can't have one. That bike seat will get lost. I know. It's not, there's nothing pretty.
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1: Bonnie Blue, OnlyFans creator. Well, she got booted off OnlyFans because I guess she was too vulgar.
2: She did. Really? There's a too vulgar for OnlyFans?
1: Yeah, they learned that they had morals. It's kind of like prisoners having morals when people get locked up too, all of a sudden.
2: They find the Lord.
1: Well, no, it's like they treat certain criminals way worse than others. It's like, wait, since when did you become, you know, the moral compass? People in prison.
2: Right.
1: Anyway, Bonnie Blue, she's pregnant.
2: Okay.
1: She's preggo.
2: Good for her.
1: Well, she ran a publicity stunt a couple months ago that she was pregnant while she was in the middle of one of her stunts during spring break.
2: Is that where she had 1,000 guys in 24 hours? Or not 1,000, but 100? I don't remember.
1: Like 400 or something like that. She vowed to bang every guy in Cancun on spring break.
2: I'm not mad at Bonnie Blue. Okay. I mean, she makes millions.
1: Yeah.
2: And if that's, I couldn't do it, but I can't really.
1: I mean, I just, the logistics of it doesn't make a lot of sense to me. That's the part that
2: it's a world record. Other people eat, you know, pickles. How many pickles can you eat in an hour? I mean, there are different world records, hot dog eating contests. Why did I choose pickles and hot dogs? That was a little phallic.
1: Hey, you got a little Bonnie Blue in you. It's okay,
2: I guess.
1: You had a little Bonnie Blue in you back in the day.
2: But she, shut up. Does she know who the dad is? Is this a plan? Okay, all right. Wow, yes. Wow. Mm-hmm. That's some math to know who that. How much division and algebra did she have to do, and maybe some geometry to figure out who the father was? Like if I do it on this day and that, and when I ovulate this, but she,
1: you know,
2: she's having a baby shower.
1: Yeah,
2: like an old fashioned baby shower.
1: Well, she's having an actual, like, a shower.
2: Well,
1: like, that's the plan.
2: She's
1: stunt.
2: Changing it, right? These girls, all her friends planned a baby shower, and they were going to do, like, you know, pink and blue and this and that. And she'd rather she changed the color of the shower. It's not pink or blue. It's not boy or girl. It's a whole other color.
1: Yeah.
2: Of which we will not mention, but it's a yellowish, if you will, okay?
1: We prefer employment.
2: Yep, that's okay. The shower. So she's going to do that for her shower. And some guy on a podcast yelled at her the other day and said, "Aren't you worried about the welfare of that child?" And she goes, "He's completely protected in my womb. I mean, what could you mean?"
1: Like, I mean, there's nothing that could, like, physically touch him, right?
2: Well, no, not at all. It doesn't, you know what? I worked with a guy not that long ago. He worked in radio.
1: Sure.
2: He thought that if you ate food, that it would land on the baby's head. Like, he thought going down your mouth could go into your uterus.
1: Oh.
2: Like, what? I mean, he was 30-something. Really? You think that? Come on, dude.
1: Listen, guys don't
2: just
1: know.
2: Just know one.
1: Guys don't know.
2: Guys should know that if I drink water, it's not going to get all over my baby.
1: Okay. Guys don't understand the female anatomy very well. They don't. I will tell you, most men don't.
2: Do you? It's first
1: can I
2: of
1: can
2: all,
1: I tell? I had a conversation the other day. I don't know if I should say
2: God,
1: this or not.
2: Go ahead.
1: When I was 16, 17 years old, something happened.
2: Okay.
1: Right in the middle of, you know.
2: Okay.
1: Having sex.
2: Okay.
1: Right. And I was very freaked out by what happened.
2: Okay.
1: Because it was a mistake. And it could have led to a bigger mistake.
2: Okay.
1: I had to be talked off a ledge by the person I was with.
2: She had to explain to you her anatomy and how you're wrong.
1: I can't.
2: Okay. I got it. You thought maybe you. Okay.
1: Right,
2: well,
1: at this moment in time, that can't happen.
2: Yeah.
1: Like, what do you mean? What do you mean it can't happen?
2: First of all, you think an awful lot of yourself to think that. I mean, like, get over it, bro. Like, you're not, you know, well, my large, you know, I got, what? I can't, you know, and she's like, it doesn't work like that. Yeah, it takes a lot to understand. But you want to know something? That's not necessarily true. It can happen during that time, if that's what we're thinking. I think I'm picking up what you're laying down. And wait, yes, it can. That's false.
1: And you know, for one of the first times, because doesn't it check out for me?
2: Yeah, just for you. Just stuff everywhere. It's a mess. And poor Trav. Oh, come here. Let me give you a hug. God.
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19: A better life with Dr. Sanjay Gupta.
20: Slowly but surely, AI is seeping its way into every corner of our lives. One area perhaps I didn't expect is diet advice. A new study out of Turkey found that chatbots are recommending to teen boys and girls that they restrict their daily calories to dangerously low levels and eat a balance of nutrients that are kind of out of whack. Remember, teenagers are growing, one pediatrician told us. If they aren't getting enough nutrition, it can really stunt their growth on a number of levels. And in extreme cases, it can lead to significant health consequences. Large language models, LLMs, they are designed to agree with you. So if you're looking to lose weight, they're going to push you pretty hard in that direction. They also sometimes don't know how to tell the difference between good information and bad information. And you know who does? Your doctor. I'm Dr. Sanjay Gupta, helping you live a better life.
1: 13 on your side weather. Another beautiful day with highs in the low 80s and lots of sunshine. Tomorrow, similar conditions with rain returning on Friday and Saturday.
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21: Today is the birthday of the late Billy Powell, keyboardist for Lynyrd Skynyrd, who was born in 1952. 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

0: 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I gotta go. I got stuff going. I got things. I got things. I gotta go.
1: We're not done yet.
0: We are.
1: No. Nuh-uh.
0: We're done when I... This is society. I couldn't even pull that off. I tried to be all... I'm such a wuss. We're done when I say, nah.
1: Yeah. I decide.
0: Yeah, I can't.
1: No, we forgot one thing.
0: Okay, let's do it.
2: That's what's wrong with this country, Eric. Nobody wants to roll up their sleeves and work.
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Good morning. I'm Kim St. James. Another beautiful day in store. Some sunshine. Look for more clouds this afternoon, though, with temperatures in the upper 70s. Right now, Steve Miller Band is Classic Rock 97 LAV.

0: Here's what you missed on Michelle and Travis.
1: The Philadelphia Eagles also moved on from star wide receiver A.J. Brown. He gets shipped off to the New England Patriots, reunites Brown and Patriots head coach Mike Vrabel, as long as he still has a job. Which, okay, it's well, looking, yeah. The further we get removed from that situation, it just seems like, no big deal.
2: Did she leave voluntarily from her job, or did she have
1: to? She resigned.
2: Because of this, though?
1: Yes. The owner of the team is Robert Kraft. Robert Kraft probably high-fived him over it.
2: Remember when they caught him outside that illegal, like there was an illegal massage parlor? Like, he was like out there, like his car was parked. It wasn't me.
1: Oh, you know, he's got 10 Super Bowl rings on his hand going in.
2: Like, he goes in with 10, comes out with 8.
1: Right.
2: You know what? Never mind.
1: That's unfortunate.
2: Right. I meant because he had to pay them.
1: Right. Give the phone number, Michelle. We're done here.
2: I didn't mean they got lost.
1: Yeah.
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According to Ultimate Classic Rock, the number one top rock album of the 80s, AC/DC, Back in Black. It's hard to argue with that one. The Cure comes in at number two, Guns N' Roses at number three. From their Highway to Hell album, it's Highway to Hell, AC/DC. 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
1: You had to open your mouth. 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

0: It's going to be so much fun. 4 days of music. There's 5 stages. Yeah, over 100 bands like Foo Fighters, Squeeze, Better Than Ezra, Hootie and the Blowfish, Counting Crows, Gary Clark Jr. Just a ton of awesome bands are going to be there. 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
15: A Better Life with Dr. Sanjay Gupta.
16: Slowly but surely, AI is seeping its way into every corner of our lives. One area perhaps I didn't expect is diet advice. A new study out of Turkey found that chatbots are recommending to teen boys and girls that they restrict their daily calories to dangerously low levels and eat a balance of nutrients that are kind of out of whack. Remember, teenagers are growing, one pediatrician told us. If they aren't getting enough nutrition, it can really stunt their growth on a number of levels. And in extreme cases, it can lead to significant health consequences. Large language models, LLMs, they are designed to agree with you. So if you're looking to lose weight, they're going to push you pretty hard in that direction. They also sometimes don't know how to tell the difference between good information and bad information. And you know who does? Your doctor. I'm Dr. Sanjay Gupta, helping you live a better life.

Austin here on Classic Rock 97 LAV. I'm Kim St. James. All right, coming up, I got a keyword for you. Bourbon and Beyond Music Festival. It's the world's largest bourbon, food, and music festival going on in Louisville. And we want to send you over 100 bands are going to be there.

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1: 13 on your side weather. Another beautiful day with highs in the low 80s and lots of sunshine. Tomorrow, similar conditions with rain returning on Friday and Saturday.
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3: 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The Beatles, of course. 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

Motley Crue's Tommy Lee said someone was going to die if they didn't do something about their drug problem. Classic Rock 97 LAV. I'm Kim St. James. Yeah, he's been talking about it, saying it got so bad at one point they were doing drugs, ran out, so they decided to shoot up Jack Daniels into their veins. How stupid is that? And he said it dawned on him, someone's going to die. Someone's going to die if we don't do anything. So that's when it was a whole group thing, and they all went into rehab back in 89. He said that's why their next album, Dr. Feelgood, was so good, because they were out of rehab, they were sober, and they could focus on the music. Ozzy Osbourne now. 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

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I'm Kim St. James. Got the next keyword for you. All right, text in this keyword, Marcus, to the number 95819. Marcus, M-A-R-C-U-S, to 95819. That's going to get you in the running. Bourbon and Beyond Music Festival in Louisville. Over 100 bands will be there, including Marcus King Band, who are fantastic, by the way. Foo Fighters, Dave Matthews Band, Chris Stapleton, Adam Ant, the Flaming Lips, I mean, the list goes on. Over 100 bands, 4 days of fun. We want to send you, again, text in that keyword to get in the running, Marcus, M-A-R-C-U-S, to 95819. Marcus, to 95819. Good luck.

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1: Here's a list of things. Guys turning 40, you're going to pick one of these like six things to happen to you. You're going to be a craft beer enthusiast. You're going to get really into weed.
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1: Yeah. I mean, if I put a pair of those bike shorts on, it's going to look like I'm smuggling grapes down
2: there. You won't see it if I put it on. My body will consume it. And then I need a bigger, wider bike seat. That bike seat will get lost. I know. It's not, there's nothing pretty.
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15: A Better Life with Dr. Sanjay Gupta.
16: Slowly but surely, AI is seeping its way into every corner of our lives. One area perhaps I didn't expect is diet advice. A new study out of Turkey found that chatbots are recommending to teen boys and girls that they restrict their daily calories to dangerously low levels and eat a balance of nutrients that are kind of out of whack. Remember, teenagers are growing, one pediatrician told us. If they aren't getting enough nutrition, it can really stunt their growth on a number of levels. And in extreme cases, it can lead to significant health consequences. Large language models, LLMs, they are designed to agree with you. So if you're looking to lose weight, they're going to push you pretty hard in that direction. They also sometimes don't know how to tell the difference between good information and bad information. And you know who does? Your doctor. I'm Dr. Sanjay Gupta, helping you live a better life.
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Did you catch that keyword in our trip to the Bourbon and Beyond Music Festival, world's largest in Louisville? Marcus is the keyword this hour, M-A-R-C-U-S. 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Marcus to 95819. It's a trip for two, five-night hotel stay, $1,500 cash for travel, four-day Mint VIP passes. Again, Marcus to 95819. Next keyword coming up at two.

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Why was Stairway to Heaven always the last song of the dance in high school? It was the last song for the longest time. And that was even out before my time. I don't know why. Always the last song. But you always wanted to pick that perfect person to dance to because it's extra long. Stairway to Heaven, Led Zeppelin here on Classic Rock 97 LAV.

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0: Classic Rock 97 LAV. I'm Kim St. James. Ice cream season. I love it in the summer. I eat so much ice cream. Not so much in the winter. I don't think I eat ice cream all winter long, but summer comes and suddenly I'm craving ice cream. Do you like to put sprinkles on your ice cream? I was just reading that we call them sprinkles, the little, you know, the little candy colored dots or whatever, little pieces of sugar that you put on cakes and ice cream, and some people put them on buttered bread. But anyway, I was reading that in the UK and Australia, they call them hundreds and thousands. Hundreds and thousands. I mean, I get it. There's hundreds and thousands of them. But man, what a mouthful. Just call them sprinkles. Of course, out east, they like to call them jimmies. But those are the longer chocolate ones. Anyway, sprinkles. Let's just call them sprinkles. I've got Dire Straits for you coming up next. And how about the double shot lunch on the way at the top of the hour here on Classic Rock 97 LAV.
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Stones on this double shot lunch, Classic Rock 97 LAV. I'm Kim St. James. This next song, Scarlet, off of their Goat's Head Soup album. 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

We're doubling up on Toto here on Classic Rock 97 LAV with the Double Shot Lunch. Their song, Rosanna. Did you know Patrick Swayze was actually in the music video for this? Yeah, he was. Not for long, but he's definitely in the music video. Rosanna on the Double Shot Lunch.

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Stevie Nicks, Fleetwood Mac with Landslide here on the Double Shot Lunch. 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I saw her at Van Andel, just a couple of years ago on tour, and I gotta say, she sounds better than ever. She said she's working with a vocal coach, and it shows. She sounds fantastic. Well, the Pointer Sisters covered this song. It's Fleetwood Mac's Hypnotized on the Double Shot Lunch. 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

Two songs from one of the greats, Billy Idol, on this Double Shot Lunch, Classic Rock 97 LAV. He was recently at the American Music Awards, and he was honored with the Lifetime Achievement Award, and closed out the show, sang a couple of songs, that one, Dancing With Myself, and this one, Eyes Without a Face. Still got it, brought the house down, it was awesome. Billy Idol on this Double Shot Lunch,

0: Billy Idol here on Classic Rock 97 LAV. Kim St. James serving up the double shot lunch. All right, coming up tomorrow, listen up, Michelle and Travis, another chance for you to get in the running for the ultimate Father's Day giveaway. They really have an awesome, let's just say awesome, a killer a grill that they're giving away thanks to Gemmons Ace Hardware. It's one of the Rectech Backyard Beast, they're calling it, the wood pellet grill and smoker. It's both a grill and a smoker. 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
10: A better life with Dr. Sanjay Gupta.
11: Did you know that almost half the vegetables and more than three quarters of the fruit that we eat in this country come from just one state, California? Yeah, it's true. And according to a new report by the Environmental Working Group, a health advocacy organization, a lot of this produce is tainted with PFAS, which are sometimes referred to as forever chemicals. Why? Well, the EPA says pesticides keep America's food supply safe, abundant, and affordable. And of course, these chemicals are used in every state, not just California. Now, if you are worried, though, about how much you're consuming, the best thing to do is to buy organic produce, if and when you can. Organic or not, you should rinse all fruits and vegetables under running water. Don't use any soap. And as one epidemiologist told us, use a brush on sturdier items like carrots, potatoes, and cucumbers. I'm Dr. Sanjay Gupta, helping you live a better life.
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0: Tull had their top album in America with Thick as a Brick, the fifth LP from Ian Anderson and the band.
1: Nice to meet you. 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Oh, yeah.
0: And in 1964, the Rolling Stones were in the middle of their first American tour, appearing on the Hollywood Palace TV show. Host Dean Martin mocked the band repeatedly, fueling their desire to prove themselves to American audiences.
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0: 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And that's a look at today, June 3rd in rock history.

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And this one, probably their most notable. 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

AC/DC's Back in Black here on Classic Rock 97 LAV. I'm Kim St. James. I had mentioned earlier that Ultimate Classic Rock had ranked the top 100 rock albums of the 80s, and they listed that one as number one. Right now it's Queen, Classic Rock 97 LAV.

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Actually, maybe not that second part. 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
16: A better life with Dr. Sanjay Gupta.
17: Slowly but surely, AI is seeping its way into every corner of our lives. One area perhaps I didn't expect is diet advice. A new study out of Turkey found that chatbots are recommending to teen boys and girls that they restrict their daily calories to dangerously low levels and eat a balance of nutrients that are kind of out of whack. Remember, teenagers are growing, one pediatrician told us. If they aren't getting enough nutrition, it can really stunt their growth on a number of levels. And in extreme cases, it can lead to significant health consequences. Large language models, LLMs, they are designed to agree with you. So if you're looking to lose weight, they're going to push you pretty hard in that direction. They also sometimes don't know how to tell the difference between good information and bad information. And you know who does? Your doctor. I'm Dr. Sanjay Gupta, helping you live a better life.
10: He's got ties. He's got socks. Give him a gift that really rocks. Treat your dad to a $5,000 basement barbecue or backyard upgrade. Pop gets to pick. 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

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I'm Kim St. James. Thanks for sharing your workday with me. Hey, we still have a chance for you to win some tickets to Berlin Raceway for this Saturday's race. Yeah, get yourself registered. 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

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I'm Kim St. James. Man, last year at this time, my husband and I were in Spain. We were just reminiscing about it. Man, a year goes by fast. Wish I was back there. It was so much fun. Are you planning any big adventures this summer? I'll give you a list of the five things you need to take when traveling, according to a world traveler. I'll tell you what they are coming up in about 8 minutes. Right now, Steve Miller Band. 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
3: 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Just play the game one way. You hit a ball in the gap, run. 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
4: Recent survey conducted by Common Sense Media found one-third of teenagers prefer AI companions over humans for serious conversations. There's a term for that, social offloading. And experts we talked to warned that this habit could be stunting emotional growth, leaving an already isolated generation who came of age during the pandemic even less prepared for the messiness of human interaction. 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Psychiatrists we talked to encouraged turning to family or friends when you're struggling to express yourself. They are keen to help. 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
6: Guard. 13 on your side weather. Another beautiful day with highs in the low 80s and lots of sunshine. Tomorrow, similar conditions with rain returning on Friday and Saturday.
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Paul McCartney and Wings here on Classic Rock 97 LAV. I'm Kim St. James. He said he probably will never retire. That's good news. That's what we want to hear. Paul McCartney says he'll never retire. All right. I've got that keyword in our trip to the Bourbon and Beyond Music Festival in Louisville. It's a 5-night hotel stay, $1,500 cash for travel, 4-day mint VIP passes and more. 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
1: 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Whale stuff is. And snail stuff is.
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6: Here we are again, Michigan. 6 innocent lives taken. 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

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Trick to 95819. Over 100 bands going to be performing at the world's largest bourbon, food, and music festival in Louisville. 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Trick to 95819. The next keyword coming up today at 5.

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Hey, it's Kim St. James. Appreciate your company this afternoon. All right, it's wedding season, isn't it? How many weddings do you have to go to this year? I've got two, so that's not too bad. I had several last year. But Billy Idol says it always surprises him when people play White Wedding at your wedding. Don't do it. It's the exact opposite. It's not a song to be played at a wedding, so don't do it. Billy Idol, it's Classic Rock 97 LAV.

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I'm Kim St. James. 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

Today, a pretty interesting day, not just a regular hump day. What's going on? It's Classic Rock 97 LAV. Jordan just getting things going on this National Egg Day. It's also National Chicken Salad Day. But the question is, which came first? The age-old question, the chicken or the egg? Food news coming up at 3:40. 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
14: A better life with Dr. Sanjay Gupta.
15: If you're caring for an aging parent, you may feel quite often that you're alone in what you're doing. But you're not, not by a long shot. According to a new report by the Pew Research Center, 10% of U.S. adults are caring for a parent over age 65. Millions more are caring for a spouse or partner 65 or older. Beyond the sheer numbers, this report, perhaps unsurprisingly, found a major difference in caregiver well-being between men and women. One psychologist we spoke to suggested thinking 5 years in the future and imagining where you are right now. Will you be glad you took something on, or regretful that you didn't? You also need to cut yourself some slack, he said, especially women. Don't try to shoulder all of the burden by yourself. You might need to ask for help before you burn out. You'll be so glad you did. I'm Dr. Sanjay Gupta, helping you live a better life.
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I wonder if any of those are being old. 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
1: You had to open your mouth. 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
0: 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We start at 6 on LAV.

I think Ziggy Stardust is one of the greatest alter egos of all time. What do you think? It's Classic Rock 97 LAV. Coming up after Ozzy and Led Zeppelin. Got today's round of food news. 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
1: This weekend will be the first in the month of June, and if you're planning to put something together for a snack tray or cooler to take outside, you should know that a new survey has revealed the list of summer picnic foods that are growing and declining in popularity. And you got to be hip to the drip, as the kids say. I have no idea what that means, but I guess they say it. Here are the top 10 items that made the new favorites list. Olives. I love that. Kids usually hate those. Flatbreads. Breadsticks. By the way, JT's has the best breadsticks. Hummus. Chorizo. I love it, but my tummy doesn't. Halloumi. It is a Mediterranean cheese that can be grilled. That sounds really good. Also, my stomach doesn't like the sound of that. Salami, prosciutto, both of those favorites of mine. And Spanish tortillas and focaccia rounding out the list. Focaccia bread is so good. My brother-in-law owns his own pizza shop, makes it for my wife and I all the time. Oh, chef's kiss. Here are the top 10 items that made the failing the taste test list. Number one, pretty obvious to me, Spam. Ugh. I mean, don't knock it until you try it. Like, I see it in, like, Hawaiian dishes and stuff, and I want to try it. I just cannot bring myself to do it. Meat in a can. Yuck. Cocktail sausages. That's another one. Corned beef. I don't understand that one. I've always wanted to smoke one, but I'm afraid to do it. They cost a lot. Sandwich bread. Sliced white bread. Why are we even still serving that? Cheap potato chips. It's got to be high-quality kettle. Cheese and chutney,

0: Let's see here. 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Like, get a little adventurous with your cheese. Mayonnaise, pretty boring. And potato salad. I got to tell you, I don't like it as much as I used to. I'm more of a mac salad kind of guy now. On the way on LAV, Aerosmith, Steve Miller Band, and plenty more. Stick around. That'll do it for food news, because, you know, we all got to eat.
1: West Michigan traffic is on LAV.
2: Well, we have the slowdowns on 131 northbound at Ann. Vehicle fire taking up the left lane. Clyde Park at 44th Street is an accident. And on 96 westbound at East Beltline, a crash here. Also an accident down the ramp of 131 northbound, that off-ramp to westbound 96. Traffic slowing on 96 west, Plainfield to 131. And on 131 northbound, the ramp to 14 Mile, getting reports of an accident here. I'm Rick Schrempf with traffic.
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12: For the 9th year in a row, Finland has been named the happiest country in the world. That's according to the World Happiness Report put out every year by the Wellbeing Research Center at the University of Oxford in the UK. Two other Nordic nations, Iceland and Denmark, came in at numbers 2 and 3. Now, having spent quite a bit of time in these countries over my 2.5 decades as a journalist, I can tell you that this is not at all that surprising. There's an entirely different way of thinking in these countries. We before me, you might say. In other words, the mentality is less adversarial and much more, we're all in this together. One other interesting thing that came up was that no matter where someone lived, the more time they spent on social media, the less happy they were. Want to smile? It's simple. Put your phone away for a bit. I'm Dr. Sanjay Gupta, helping you live a better life.
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0: at the top album in America with Thick as a Brick, the fifth LP from Ian Anderson and the band.
1: Good to meet you. 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Oh, yeah.
0: And in 1964, the Rolling Stones were in the middle of their first American tour, appearing on the Hollywood Palace TV show. Host Dean Martin mocked the band repeatedly, fueling their desire to prove themselves to American audiences.
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0: Is the birthday of the late Billy Powell, keyboardist for Lynyrd Skynyrd, who was born in 1952. And that's a look at today, June 3rd in rock history.

Coming up in just over an hour, 5 o'clock on Classic Rock 97 LAV. Your next Bourbon and Beyond keyword. But, yeah. Right now, time for Tell Me We're Living in 2026 Without Telling Me. A village on York's Long Island is facing an unusual mayor election where no candidates registered to run for office. Yeah, I think that tells you where most people are at with politics in 2026. All the way on LAV, Elton John, Pat Benatar, and Bob Seger and the Silver Bullet Man.

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Clint Eastwood is reportedly retired. It's Classic Rock 97 LAV. Word has it he spends his day telling his caregiver, go ahead, make my broth. Coming up, 5 o'clock in about an hour, your next Bourbon and Beyond keyword. Right now, Pat Benatar on LAV.

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1: So the disappearance of Lynette Hooker, I mean, Michigan woman, made national news. They did a story on the Today Show, a big feature story. They brought in her husband for questioning at the time because it was an accident. She fell off the boat. 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
1: I don't even think you're getting a phone call. 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
3: Watch for the slowdowns on 131 northbound after Ann. It's a vehicle fire. Two lanes are blocked. Traffic is heavy from Wealthy. It's about a 10-minute delay through the area. And East Beltline at Burton, we picked up a crash as well. Police are on the scene getting this taken care of. Now, 96 West at East Beltline, that accident has cleared. Clyde Park at Burton, accident being attended to. And Division at 54th is slowing. Couple of vehicles tangled up. I'm Rick Shrimp with traffic.
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13: Did you know that almost half the vegetables and more than three-quarters of the fruit that we eat in this country come from just one state, California? Yeah, it's true. And according to a new report by the Environmental Working Group, a health advocacy organization, a lot of this produce is tainted with PFAS, which are sometimes referred to as forever chemicals. Why? Well, the EPA says pesticides keep America's food supply safe, abundant, and affordable. And of course, these chemicals are used in every state, not just California. Now, if you are worried, though, about how much you're consuming, the best thing to do is to buy organic produce, if and when you can. Organic or not, you should rinse all fruits and vegetables under running water. Don't use any soap. And as one epidemiologist told us, use a brush on sturdier items like carrots, potatoes, and cucumbers. I'm Dr. Sanjay Gupta, helping you live a better life.
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1: 13 on your side weather. Another beautiful day with highs in the low 80s and lots of sunshine. Tomorrow, similar conditions with rain returning on Friday and Saturday.
0: Michelle and Travis, Kim St. James, Jordan Lass, Steve Gorman rocks. 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

I got a hot take for you. It's Classic Rock 97 LAV. And William Reed from the Jesus and Mary Chain thinks that Eddie Van Halen was, quote, one of the worst guitar players in the world. It is a hot take, but not a good one. On the way, the Eagles, Guns N' Roses, Aerosmith, the Cars, Ted Nugent, ZZ Top, and your next Bourbon and Beyond keyword coming up at 5 o'clock on LAV.

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Anybody else find this weird, or am I just a jerk? It's Classic Rock 97 LAV. You know, we have all these advances in technology, AI doing some incredible stuff. But yet, Listerine just now introducing a range of intensities. But come on, it's 2026. Right now, it's Guns N' Roses on LAV.

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You know, I may have lost $75 betting on it, but what a roller coaster game one of the NHL finals was last night. The Vegas Golden Knights getting the best of the hosting Carolina Hurricanes. I still think they're going to win the series. Game one of the NBA finals tonight in San Antonio. The Spurs taking on the Knicks, who they played in 99 in the finals. I think the Spurs going to win again. It's 97 LA Bay.

Fingers crossed, but I think I've finally killed all the mice in my house. 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And it's kind of weird because I've got a cat who is indoor and outdoor, and when he's outside, he kills just about everything that walks, yet he can't take care of the mice in the house when he's in there for a weekend at a time. 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

Looks like we're getting back to the names in the keywords after spending a couple of days in the bourbon section. 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Noah Kahn, that's who that's for. 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

I think this is where most people are at with politics. Tell me we're living in 2026 without telling me. A village on York's Long Island facing an unusual mayor election where no candidates registered to run for office. It's 97 LAV.

Well, 96 westbound between Cascade and Fulton is sluggish, and 131 is slowing northbound between 186 and West River, about a 10-minute trip there. A couple of problems have cleared, 96 west to 28th and 84th of Byron Center out of the way. Accident still being cleaned up, though, on East Beltline at Burton and Clyde Park at Burton. And on 131, watch for the heavier pockets northbound between 22 Mile and Pearson with the construction in the left lane. I'm Rick Schrempf with traffic.

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12: A better life with Dr. Sanjay Gupta.
13: Slowly but surely, AI is seeping its way into every corner of our lives. One area perhaps I didn't expect is diet advice. A new study out of Turkey found that chatbots are recommending to teen boys and girls that they restrict their daily calories to dangerously low levels and eat a balance of nutrients that are kind of out of whack. Remember, teenagers are growing, one pediatrician told us. If they aren't getting enough nutrition, it can really stunt their growth on a number of levels. And in extreme cases, it can lead to significant health consequences. Large language models, LLMs, they are designed to agree with you. So if you're looking to lose weight, they're going to push you pretty hard in that direction. They also sometimes don't know how to tell the difference between good information and bad information. And you know who does? Your doctor. I'm Dr. Sanjay Gupta, helping you live a better life.
14: He's got ties. He's got socks. Give him a gift that really rocks. Treat your dad to a $5,000 basement barbecue or backyard upgrade. Pop gets to pick. Head to our website to enter this national contest for a chance at $5,000 for your top pop.

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5: 13 on your side weather. Another beautiful day with highs in the low 80s and lots of sunshine. Tomorrow, similar conditions with rain returning on Friday and Saturday.
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I believe Journey's going to be playing Van Andel Arena. I can't remember if it's August or September. But anyways, if you missed the Bourbon and Beyond keyword at 5 o'clock, I've got it for you. Bourbon and Beyond coming up in September in Louisville, Kentucky. If you want a chance to be there, text Noah, N-O-A-H, Noah. Text it in to 95819.

Sting says toxic masculinity is caused by guys not using their hands enough. Except for Harvey Weinstein. He used them too much. Coming up after Bryan Adams and Bad Company on this day in rock history. We do it every weekday around this time, 5:40. Baby.

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1: Stone Age in 2013 and Indestructible from Disturbed in 08. I love that song. That was a smash hit. We also got Faith No More's Album of the Year in 97 and Exodus from Bob Marley and the Wailers in 77. It's Kerry King of Slayer's birthday today. Other birthdays include Susie Quattro, Michael Clark of the Byrds, Mike Gordon of Phish, Mickey Finn of T-Rex, Dave Alexander of the Stooges, and Billy Powell of Lynyrd Skynyrd. We lost Ralph Gleason in 75 from a heart attack. He was a co-founder of Rolling Stone magazine along with Jan Wenner. Gleason worked as the editor of the magazine from 67 until his death in 75. In 83, Jim Gordon, a session drummer who worked with many artists, including Frank Zappa and co-wrote Eric Clapton's Layla, murdered his mother during a psychotic episode. He was diagnosed as schizophrenic during his trial a year later and was sentenced to 16 years to life. In 70, Ray Davies of the Kinks flew round trip from New York to London to change just one word in the Kinks song Lola during the BBC Radio's commercial reference ban. Brand names equal bad. The song's lyric Coca-Cola was changed to Cherry Cola. While campaigning for the office of U.S. President, Arkansas Governor Bill Clinton appears on the Arsenio Hall show and performed the saxophone. It's viewed as the moment Clinton won over the youth of America and locked the election in, and the ladies loved it as well. And finally, in 2006, Metallica performed at the Rock AM Rock Ring Festival in Germany. While there, they played the entirety of their Master of Puppets album for the very first time. That'll do it for On This Day in Rock History. Time for traffic.
2: West Michigan traffic is on LAV.
3: Watch for the heavier pockets of traffic on 96 East at Walker as crews are cleaning up an accident. Right lane is blocked, and we've got slowdowns back to Fruit Ridge. 44th at Byron Center is an accident, and Patterson at 44th a crash as well. Now, getting word of an accident on 10 Mile at North Division Avenue, and also we have 12 Mile at Algoma Avenue with an accident, and crews are on the scene getting that taken care of. Alpine at 7 Mile, crash reported here, and Fulton at 96. Couple of vehicles tangled up. I'm Rick Schrempf with traffic.
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And tomorrow and Friday, they will have your chance to win tickets to see the Australian Pink Floyd at the Silver Creeks Event Center. 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
1: I'm not mad at Bonnie Blue. 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
3: 196 westbound, 131 accident on the shoulder. Also, crash reported on Northland at Northland Plainfield Cutoff with crews on the scene. 72nd of Byron Center and 14 mile at Northland Drive. Police cleaning up accidents here. Fulton at 96 slow is with a crash, and Alpine at 7 mile heavy as well. They're cleaning up an accident on 10 mile at North Division and also 12 mile at Algoma Avenue. And on 96 eastbound at Walker, that crash has a right lane blocked. I'm Rick Schrempf with traffic.
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12: More and more people are using magnesium supplements to help them sleep. 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And do they really work? Well, first, let's talk about actual magnesium. That's an essential mineral that is needed for more than 300 different processes in the body, according to one dietitian. And most people get enough of it simply from the foods they eat. Now, if you're not getting enough, there are a few different types of supplements you can try. But as always, you should talk to your doctor before starting any new medication or supplement, whether it's prescription or over-the-counter. Now, when it comes to the science, we looked into this, and I gotta say, there's not a lot of strong evidence that magnesium supplements will actually help you sleep. They might help you manage pain, they might help you lower your stress levels, or work to get your muscles to relax. And maybe it's those things then that help you get some better sleep. I'm Dr. Sanjay Gupta, helping you live a better life.
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18: 13 on your side weather. Another beautiful day with highs in the low 80s and lots of sunshine. Tomorrow, similar conditions with rain returning on Friday and Saturday.
0: What does Dad want for Father's Day? 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

I could get fired for this, but if you miss the Bourbon and Beyond keyword at 5 o'clock, it's Noah. 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

Well, I can tell you one thing. This guy is not going to be getting a Father's Day gift, mostly because he's going to be behind bars. Today's dumb criminal of the day, the worst stepdad of the year. Well, I don't even think you can call him a stepdad yet. But anyways, details after Don Henley on Classic Rock 97 LAV.

0: don't think this is what mom had in mind when she said, get my daughter a summer job. It's Classic Rock 97 LAV. A 41-year-old man in Pennsylvania was arrested recently after breaking into an office building. Harmless enough, but this is where the story takes a turn. He brought his girlfriend's 11-year-old daughter with him, and she was tasked with holding the flashlight for him. When the cops showed up, James was in an equipment room where he had instructed the girl to hold up a flashlight for him while he cut out some copper wiring. He was stealing it to resell it later, which, I tell you, they don't get much for that stuff. James was charged with burglary and corruption of minors, among other things. The girl wasn't charged, although they're probably working with her family to find an appropriate guardian to be with, because clearly the mom ain't cutting it. And fake stepdad, forget about it. He's going to prison. On the way on LAV, we've got Led Zeppelin, Aerosmith, and Steve Gorman, he'll take over for me, Jordan, on LAV.
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That'll do it for me, Jordan. I will be back tomorrow, 3 o'clock, to kick off your Friday Junior. Yes, weekend almost here. Steve Gorman coming up next. 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

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A Cumulus Media Station.